0: Luke Holmes talks about making fans in the beginning of his career.
1: So I always knew early on, I'm going to have to earn every fan I have, which means I'm going to have to, like, I got to get people to a show. If I can get you to a show, my goal was to not have you walk out of there and go, this guy's my favorite guy ever. I love this guy's music. He's the best guy ever. Because that's incredibly unrealistic. My goal by the end of the show was to earn your respect of, okay, you know what? This guy's not, maybe he's not my favorite country artist ever, but he sings real good and he puts on a good show and I can respect that. And I know that if that was the worst thing that happened at the show, it could only be good from there. Because if 200 people come, the next time I come back, maybe they'll all bring someone else. And then it's 400, and then it's 800, and then it's 1600. And it worked, but it just took, I just needed to get people in front of me, and I knew that if I could do that, I could win people over.
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everybody's seen the show with Jason Aldean and Luke Bryan co-headlining. It's their double down dates. There's only a handful of them, so try to get there and see it wherever the closest city is. It is so worth it. Here's Luke's Country and She Knows It.

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1: Megan Maroney is taking tour prep to a whole new level to get ready for her Cloud 9 run, which just kicked off and rolls all the way through October. She trained in a weighted vest. She wore it in rehearsals and even sang on the treadmill with it on, since her stage outfits can weigh up to 15 pounds. She's also hitting the sauna and cold plunge every day to keep her recovery on point. Riley Green just announced new fall dates on his That's Just Me tour, with Randy Houser, Cassius Culpepper, and Hannah McFarland joining him on select nights. He also previewed an unreleased track called Lookout Mountain and teased a collab with Randy Owen from Alabama. And Tim McGraw is back with two new songs, Song for America and Pawn Shop Guitar. After dealing with back and knee issues, he says the downtime gave him space to reflect, write, and come back feeling 100%. That's your Country Nights Live news update. I'm Bev Rainey.
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1: What's up, everybody? 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
0: I know we can all relate to that, right? 17 songs he's written for Jason Aldean. Now he's up on stage. Kid Myself.

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Shane Proffitt just released a new single, plus he's playing at CMA Fest here in Nashville this week, and then on to open up for Luke Bryan on his Word on the Street tour, then heading over to Lorna Lena's tour to open up. He's a busy guy. Here's Long Live Country.

0: Shane Proffitt's Long Live Country. 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I'm Bev Rainey, and Megan Maroney's Beautiful Things up next by request. I talked to her not that long ago about what's inspiring her in her songwriting.
1: My life. I mean, that's the only way I know how to write songs, really. I've met some writers that are like, no, none of this is about my life. And I'm like, wait, how? 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

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Here he is with Luke Bryan and Ride, Ride, Ride. I threw

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1: 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And once I took it, he told his wife, this is the one. 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
6: A better life with Dr. Sanjay Gupta.
7: Heart disease is still the leading cause of death here in the United States and around the world. But what if there was something you could do earlier in life to reduce the odds of becoming a statistic? Well, here in the United States, tens of millions of adults already take a statin to lower their cholesterol. But new guidance put out by the American College of Cardiology and the American Heart Association now emphasize that treating high cholesterol sooner could significantly reduce a person's lifetime risk of heart attack or stroke. How early are we talking? In your 30s, believe it or not. Of course, you need to talk to your doctor about whether statins are right for you, but you should know that the evidence is really starting to stack up that shows the earlier you get a jump on reducing lifelong exposure to plaque-causing lipids and lipoproteins, the better the odds are going to be for you. Make sure you get your cholesterol checked. That's the first step. I'm Dr. Sanjay Gupta, helping you live a better life.
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1: 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I'm tired of hearing it. So if I'm tired of it, they're probably tired of hearing it. You know, so just like certain things that you can still get that same swag or that same, you can accomplish certain things without doing the same exact thing. So it's just simple stuff like that in some cases.
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I was just talking to somebody about this. If you have not yet heard Bailey Zimmerman's just released version of Miley Cyrus's The Climb, you got to check it out. Something to look up in your free time. 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

0: I caught up with Alexandra Kay not that long ago and asked her if she could meet up with one country artist and ask them one question. Who's the artist? What's the question?
1: If I could talk to any country artist and ask them a multitude of questions, I'm going to change it a little bit. Mm-hmm. It would be Randy Travis, because him and I have gained a friendship over the last few years when he found me on TikTok and we did the coffee covers and all of those things. And I haven't gotten to really communicate with him. And if I could open him up and just listen to him tell all of his incredible stories, I would talk to him for hours. So that's how I answer that question.
0: Here's her latest single, Straight for the Heart. 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

0: Holding it down, Chase Matthew. It's Country Nights Live. Okay, so I've recently discovered Facebook Marketplace, and I had to go back in my brain and go, who was that that was saying it's their downfall? Chase Matthew.
1: My problem is Facebook Marketplace. 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I don't know. I do chill when I chill when I shouldn't. That's the problem. I chill when I should be locking in. I got to get my schedule together. 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
16: You ever wake up in the middle of the night or maybe first thing in the morning and notice drool on your pillow? Unless you're sleeping next to someone who hasn't already seen all your good, bad, and ugly, it's probably not that big a deal and not anything to worry about unless it's something that just started happening recently. When people drool at night, it's often because of a stuffy nose, acid reflux, or being a mouth breather. People who sleep on their stomach or side are more likely to drool than someone who sleeps on their back. But in some cases, drooling at night can be a warning sign of something more serious, like dental issues, sleep apnea, or even early symptoms of Parkinson's disease. If you're at all concerned about this, the best place to start is with an ENT doctor, an ears, nose, and throat doctor. They can recommend a sleep study to possibly get some answers. I'm Dr. Sanjay Gupta, helping you live a better life.
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0: Turn This Truck Around. It's Jordan Davis. 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And the best advice that Jordan Davis has gotten from Thomas Rhett?
1: The change in being dad and being, you know, the singer-songwriter can sometimes be pretty drastic. And Thomas is, he gave me some of the best advice. And I told him this the other night. He was like, man, there's no more humbling way to be greeted when you get home. Coming on the road and like last night, playing an amazing show in Toronto. Sold out, people singing your songs with you. It's a great time. And then you get home the next day and your daughter's like, dad, where's my orange juice? That goes away so fast. And, you know, Thomas has always said, like, man, the girl asking for orange juice is the most important.
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21: 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It reinforces the alignment, stability, and coordinated muscle activation that supports how your body moves, whether you're doing strenuous exercise or simply going about your daily life. 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Even though you walk every day, Dana does say you can make small adjustments to immediately improve your walking mechanics. So, keep your rib cage stacked over your pelvis. 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Allow your arms to swing naturally in coordination with your legs. 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I'm Dr. Sanjay Gupta, helping you live a better life.
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34: 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It's Megan Maroney.

0: today just gave Luke Holmes an honorary degree. I think that's really cool that when he went back and got surprised with that, I don't know, all these years later, it's got to feel really good. Here's BYU.
1: Got a

I know this might sound really hard to believe, but Kenny Chesney got really rejected when he wrote his first song. And I'm not talking about a record label. I'm talking about by a girl. We're here to hear the whole story from him. Coming up after this one, it's Carry On.

0: did he end up writing his first song? It is such a good story.
1: I was in college. There was this hot girl sitting beside me. I was trying to persuade her all semester to pay attention to me on any level. I said, I'm going to write her a song. But I made the mistake of taking it to her on a Thursday. And I slid it over to her. And then I realized that I had to wait Friday, Saturday, Sunday, and Monday, and then go back to that class on a Tuesday to get any kind of response. All of a sudden, it's Tuesday. And I walk into class, and I sit down, and I realize that that girl is sitting as far back in the back corner from me as she possibly could.
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0: Hey guys, it's Bev Rainey. 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
10: If you're caring for an aging parent, you may feel quite often that you're alone in what you're doing. But you're not. Not by a long shot. According to a new report by the Pew Research Center, 10% of U.S. adults are caring for a parent over age 65. Millions more are caring for a spouse or partner 65 or older. Beyond the sheer numbers, this report, perhaps unsurprisingly, found a major difference in caregiver well-being between men and women. One psychologist we spoke to suggested thinking 5 years in the future and imagining where you are right now. Will you be glad you took something on, or regretful that you didn't? You also need to cut yourself some slack, he said, especially women. Don't try to shoulder all of the burden by yourself. You might need to ask for help before you burn out. You'll be so glad you did. I'm Dr. Sanjay Gupta, helping you live a better life.
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0: So remember when Riley Green taught Jimmy Fallon how to do a duck call when he was on Fallon's show? That was one of the reasons why he ended up being a coach on The Voice coming up soon. I can't wait to see that. Here's Change My Mind on Country Nights Live.
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1: Megan Maroney is taking tour prep to a whole new level to get ready for her Cloud 9 run, which just kicked off and rolls all the way through October. She trained in a weighted vest. She wore it in rehearsals and even sang on the treadmill with it on, since her stage outfits can weigh up to 15 pounds. She's also hitting the sauna and cold plunge every day to keep her recovery on point. Riley Green just announced new fall dates on his That's Just Me tour, with Randy Houser, Cassius Culpepper, and Hannah McFarland joining him on select nights. He also previewed an unreleased track called Lookout Mountain and teased a collab with Randy Owen from Alabama. And Tim McGraw is back with two new songs, Song for America and Pawn Shop Guitar. After dealing with back and knee issues, he says the downtime gave him space to reflect, write, and come back feeling 100%. That's your Country Nights Live news update. I'm Bev Rainey.
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20: You ever wake up in the middle of the night or maybe first thing in the morning and notice drool on your pillow? Unless you're sleeping next to someone who hasn't already seen all your good, bad, and ugly, it's probably not that big a deal and not anything to worry about, unless it's something that just started happening recently. When people drool at night, it's often because of a stuffy nose, acid reflux, or being a mouth breather. People who sleep on their stomach or side are more likely to drool than someone who sleeps on their back. But in some cases, drooling at night can be a warning sign of something more serious. like dental issues, sleep apnea, or even early symptoms of Parkinson's disease. If you're at all concerned about this, the best place to start is with an ENT doctor, an ears, nose, and throat doctor. They can recommend a sleep study to possibly get some answers. I'm Dr. Sanjay Gupta, helping you live a better life.
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Justin Moore understands. Time's ticking all too well. He, a couple months ago, got himself in a skiing accident, was in a knee brace, but determined to get right back out there and do some more skiing. Tore his MCL. No surgery required. Here's Time's Ticking. There was a

0: Dan and Shay have been together for a long time, writing music for forever, and you'll find their influence with several other artists out there. But here is a great story on how all of that started.
1: I've told the story a few times, so I feel like the details have gotten embellished over the years, but it really was terrible. We found this house, our buddy Andy Albert and I, who we actually wrote Bigger Houses the song with. You know, we met through mutual friends. We found this house on Craigslist for like $150 a month. It didn't have heat, didn't have AC. The front door was plexiglass and it was bowed, so you could literally reach in and unlock the door. So there was basically no lock on the door. It was in a kind of rough part of town, which has now become like a hip, really cool part of town. But we moved there and like it was brutal. But Shay and I met there. You know, somebody brought over a keg of PBR that probably had mold growing on it because it'd been sitting outside for about 4 weeks. And that was the house we met in, and it was 507 Morton Avenue was the address if you want to look it up. But, you know, the cover of Bigger House is the album. We kind of sort of recreated that house a little bit, and, you know, there's a little number pad on the front door, and it says 507. So a little throwback to our roots where we met.
0: Here's a beautiful new song from them. Important message, too. It's Dan and Shay with Say So on Country Nights Live.

had a great chat with Jason Aldean about this song because I think the lyrics are brilliant when he's saying, don't tell on me. He's definitely talking to his own heart. I've been there.

0: 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Slim Chicken spiced up their tender Mac Bowl, and things got real, real fast.
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0: Don't worry, it's just a little kick. 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

0: Rocky Mountain Low. It's Corey Kent who's going to be on the show with us very soon. Co Wetzel on that with him. Country Nights Live. We got Megan Maroney 6 months later up next. Thanks so much for the request. Here she is telling us a little about the video.
1: The concept came from my brain, and I co-directed it with Cece Dawson. Her and I kind of just wanted to be like rom-com vibes, like when I'm throwing the popcorn at the screen, I'm crying in bed, and then in Megan Land, you can call a Carmenel hotline and push buttons and bad things happen to your ex. So much so that they call you and they're like, what the hell's going on? So that is what went on in my brain. I think I've watched one too many episodes of Black Mirror, and that's how I came up with that concept. But my friends got to be in it. I love the little dance break at the end. It's fun.
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24: 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And do they really work? Well, first, let's talk about actual magnesium. 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And most people get enough of it simply from the foods they eat. Now, if you're not getting enough, there are a few different types of supplements you can try. But as always, you should talk to your doctor before starting any new medication or supplement, whether it's prescription or over the counter. Now, when it comes to the science, we looked into this, and I gotta say, there's not a lot of strong evidence that magnesium supplements will actually

0: help you sleep. 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And maybe it's those things then that help you get some better sleep. I'm Dr. Sanjay Gupta, helping you live a better life.
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1: Got a girl from the south side, got braids in her hair. First time I seen her walk by, and I about fell up on my chair.

Good morning, good evening, whatever time of day it is for you. Always happy that you are here. My name is Justin. This is the Overnight Ride. Today kicks off CMA Fest here in Nashville, which is just utter chaos. I'll be walking around later today to see some music, but mostly to get the free energy drinks. Those things are like $3.50 a piece. I'm going to put on disguises and keep going backing. I'm getting free ones.

0: Last night I learned that you can unbreak your boots. My name's Justin. This is the Overnight Ride. Unbreak Your Boots does sound like a John Party song. Instead, it was me falling on my butt. Now, I think that my boots were perfectly broken in. They're leather bottoms. You know how they work. You got to scuff them up. You got to get the grip on them. They come very, very slick. And if you're not careful, and don't break them in the right way, you will be falling. So I've had these boots for about a year now. I'm like, these are like really well broken in. They're comfortable. My feet don't hurt. I've got a good grip on the bottom. I've been wearing them around rough places to make sure I don't fall. Well, we had a show at Skydeck on Broadway here in Nashville. And the wood for the deck is that Trex material. You know what I'm talking about. Kind of the plasticky wood stuff. I guess from walking around on it all day and setting things up and doing introductions on the stage, it made the bottom of my boots slick again. So basically unbreaking them. And I didn't notice until I walked into the bathroom and the floor was wet. You know, kind of happens. At concerts, people shake their hands off, they may pee. I get in there, completely eat it. Now, mind you, there's a line outside of this bathroom, two private ones in the back. So I fall. Someone outside goes, "Are you all right?" Just a minute. So be warned. If you have perfectly broken in cowboy boots, your pride and joy, walking on the tracks will unbreak your boots.
1: Be right back.
2: 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Thank you for being part of our family. The Overnight Ride will be right back.

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Crimes, Justin. This is the Overnight Ride. I do have some inside information. There may be a new perfume on the market for one of our favorite country stars, Alexandra Kay. Now, she's known as the Coffee Girl. I did ask her, will it smell like coffee? She said no. Something a little bit different. No word when it's coming out, but I'm excited for it. It's straight for the heart on the Overnight Ride.

If you went to college in the early 2010s, you know of a rapper, Waka Flocka Flame. Hard in the paint. No hands. Every party had those songs. Chase Matthew is now teaming up with him. We're getting collaborations left and right. Here's Chase and Lauren Elena. It's All My Exes on the Overnight Ride. Another

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1: Then he gets real close to the camera and says, "That's what they told me last night." You got to turn this into merch, right? Like, if we're being real here, put it in the merch. You could say, like, "I'm tipping for Morgan" or something. I got to came up with a more creative caption, or just in tipping the piano over on the t-shirt. The picture speaks the words.
2: 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We'll be right back.
3: 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Memphis born, Memphis proud.

Thomas Rhett, Jordan Davis, Ain't a Bad Life on The Overnight Ride. They didn't release the stats to the Celebrity Rock and Jock softball game. I'm a little upset about it. But it looked like Jordan Davis played pretty well. He did bring the vibes to his team. And they won, so that's good. My name's Justin. It's Ashley McBride. What if we don't on The Overnight Ride?

Shane Brown, woman on the overnight ride. My name is Justin. Always find me on Instagram, Justin Off Air. George Burrage, Luke Bryan, and Ride, Ride, Ride.

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Charles Wesley Godwin, Luke Combs, Better That Way on the Overnight Ride. So Corey Kent just announced brand new album will be out in September. Co Wessel's in about a week and a half. Co has lost a lot of weight, got healthy. Said it's his dad glow. Glowed up. He's becoming a dad. It's Rocky Mountain Low on the Overnight Ride. That's

0: One time, my father and I, we won campers of the year. My name's Justin. This is the Overnight Ride. It is National Camping Month, and I respect everybody who goes camping. But every time I drive by a beach, I say, I'd rather be doing this. But when I was a kid, I wanted to be adventurous. Joined the Cub Scouts, and we went camping. Now, back then, we had this old Chevy van. My mom and dad would cart me and my sister around in. We drove out to the woods and get in the cabin, and there's no air conditioning. And at that point, the Philadelphia Flyers were in a playoff game. And I said, Dad, we got to stick this out. We got to do this. If we don't do it now, we'll never do it. And we're not camping people. I fell asleep in the log cabin, and I woke up in my own bed. And here's what happened. My dad was like, it's too sweaty in here. He picked me up. I did not wake up. Put me in the van. We slept in the van. And then he drove home listening to the Flyers game. 2 months later, we get to the Cub Scouts award banquet, and we won Campers of the Year. So coming from a Camper of the Year, you don't have to actually camp. Fake it for a little bit, and you might get an award.
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1: The new one from Max McNown, that is Done For on The Overnight Ride. This may be the week. Later today, Russell Dickerson is playing the Riverfront stage here in Nashville for CMA Fest. Then he's playing the stadium, Nissan Stadium, on Sunday. What do I mean by it might happen? Him going through a table, fully leaning into the wrestling theme. Here's Happen to Me.

0: We've been talking about it for months. I've been saying where there is smoke, there is fire. And if it happens, it should happen today. My name's Justin. This is the Overnight Ride. The Florida Georgia Line reunion. Now, through snooping on schedules for CMA Fest this week, the Nissan Stadium show tonight, the big one, one of the big ones, there is a large gap in times. And I believe that is reserved for Florida Georgia Line. So tomorrow night on the show, I'll be scanning social media. It will be happening. I mean, they changed all their socials and said something's happening and the rumors are out there. But if it happens, today might be the day. June 4th, 2026. FGL should be back together.
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My name is Justin. This is the Overnight Ride. Chase Matthew taking a left turn on his four-wheeler, his truck, and with his music, teaming up with rapper Waka Flocka Flame for a new one. Here's Holding It Down on the Overnight Ride.

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Well, prediction markets say, well, bartenders say, one of the most popular cocktails this summer, Diet Coke with a shot. Can't mess up a classic. Also, it's cheap. And that's how I pick my cocktails.

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You're so creative. Thanks. 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It's Casey and Loneliest Girl. 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

0: There should be a rule. If you purchase a home from somebody like this, you have to adopt their personality. My name's Justin. It's the Overnight Ride. One of my favorite things to do, go on Zillow and creep on homes that I could not afford. And I found a new one. And you may want to creep on it too. Colonel Sanders, KFC guy, you know, invented KFC. His home is for sale in Canada. There's a bungalow, $1.5 million. There's four bedrooms, three bathrooms. There's a generator. We got a fireplace. He lived there from 1965 to 1980. Also, the sliding doors are electric, boogie, woogie, woogie, which is kind of cool. Like, you walk into a grocery store and they open up. Now, as I creep through this and check out the pictures, there's no carpet in there. I don't know if that's by design. Like, if you're testing out frying chicken, I feel like carpet's the last thing you need. Easier cleanup on the hardwood floors. But if you buy a house like this, and these always come up, like houses for sale from movies or houses from sale from old celebrities, you have to like adopt their personality. If you buy Colonel Sanders' home, you got to look like the Colonel Sanders cartoon, like dye your hair white, puffy mustache, white alpha with a little bow tie that he wears. It should be required. Put it in the contract. When buying this home, you must portray Colonel Sanders. Now, in the listing, not an unlimited supply of KFC, which I would think I would negotiate in there. I can't afford this house. Just my favorite pastime. Looking at houses I'll never afford and then criticizing them.
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My name's Justin. This is the Overnight Ride. I swear this wasn't a setup. I did not look ahead. I just ranted about Colonel Sanders for 1 minute and 37 seconds. And now I have this song. Zac Brown Band, Chicken Fried on the Overnight Ride. If you buy Colonel Sanders' home, this is the only song you're allowed to play in there as well.

Dandelion Tour is underway. Of course, a few more stops with Morgan Wallen. Ella Langley was talking about the things she has to have while she is out on the road. The main thing, her dogs. Something about their energy just fixes her every single time. And coloring books. Adult coloring. Getting hotter by the day. It does calm you down. But then you color outside the lines and you're like, can't do this. It's Ella and be her.

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Call, text 615-737-1033. It's John Morgan and Kim, myself.

0: Kenny Chesney, Carry on the Overnight Ride. It will be a summer of Kenny when the new album comes out. And then probably tours the album next year. Now, we don't have any details on the album, but it is happening. He says, I feel like there is some real hunger for this music. The world is in such a divided place. I think music that brings people together, that reminds them of their actual feelings, is what they're looking for. And that's always been what holds my music together. Final mixes underway with Kenny for his 21st studio album. Yeah, I guess that's right. I'm like going through it in my head. 21 is a lot. Now, it's not Willie Nelson's 148, but we will soon have new music from Kenny Chesney.
1: 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The Overnight Ride will be right back.
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My name's Justin. This is the Overnight Ride. Two accomplishments by Gavin Adcock this week. Number one, played in the Rock and Jock Celebrity Softball Game here in Nashville. Raised over $700,000 for military families and first responders. And he had the winning hit in the game. It's Gavin Adcock, wannabe, on the Overnight Ride.

Jelly Roll is a proud dad. My name's Justin. This is the Overnight Ride. His daughter, Bailey Ann, just graduated high school. And he wrote her a nice letter. Said, you are not only a high school graduate, you are soon to be a college student. When we talk about generational curses and breaking them, you literally are the epitome of that. It's Jelly Roll, Liar, on the Overnight Ride.

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Ian Munsick, Love is Blind on the Overnight Ride. I believe the music video for that one is out this Friday or sometime next week. And I tell you that because I'm in it. We'll talk about it more later on, but I think I'm allowed to say that right now. My boss is already planning on making a poster of me, and I'm not excited for that.

0: It is that time of year, the 10th annual Weird Lost and Found Index. My name's Justin. This is the Overnight Ride. I love this list. Comes out every year. Weird stuff people have left behind in Ubers. I like going through this to see why people would have this on their person. Okay, someone left behind grass. It's inside of a car. Now, I've ripped up grass and traveled with it, but it was at a Penn State football game. Maybe this person just saw really good grass. They ripped it up. They're taking it home to make their lawn look like that. Someone left behind a toboggan. There's a lot of big items. A toboggan, an oven, and an oxygen tank. Do Uber drivers cancel when they pull up? Like, if you have an oven, what are you doing with that? Are you bringing it to a party because everybody's oven runs differently and you don't want to mess up your signature pie? Someone left behind a brand new mini fridge. There's a lot of appliances. Why are we leaving behind all these appliances? Someone left a mannequin. How do you forget a mannequin? Maybe they wanted somebody to talk to besides the Uber driver when they got in. And maybe the weirdest thing on here, George Washington Hospital discharge papers. Now, I would assume this person is named George Washington, which means they're tough because they grow up the same name as our first president. What I'm thinking is, this person went on a bar crawl. All their friends dressed up as founding fathers. And, you know, had a little bit too much drink. Wound up at the hospital. Doctors and nurses couldn't figure out the person's name. So they just addressed him by the garb, what he was wearing. And that's why someone left behind George Washington Hospital discharge papers in their Uber.
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My name is Justin. This is the Overnight Ride on June 12th. We are getting a reissue of the 10th anniversary of California Sunrise, John Party album. It's in my top five albums of all time. Also, three new songs as well. What a nice birthday present for me. I'll be 35. People are scared to say their age. I'm not.

My name's Justin. This is the Overnight Ride. So Dustin Lynch last night played a show for us on the station I work for locally here in Nashville as well. And he was hanging out backstage with his mom. That was his date for his show. His mom. Never forget mom. It's easy to love on the Overnight Ride. Love.

0: number I will never see in my life and really can't imagine in my head. My name is Justin. This is the Overnight Ride. It's a rumor right now. Looks to be happening, but people are saying that Garth Brooks is considering selling his music catalog for $2 billion. I feel like there needs to be a maniacal laugh at the end of that. $2 billion. Now, I'm not sure if this is going through. The rumors are circling. Basically, you sell your catalog and it gets licensed. So I feel like, are we going to see Friends in Low Places on like a random commercial on television? Like an Arby's commercial? Because that's kind of what happens. They can use your music and you sell it any way they want to. Anyway, $2 billion. That is insane.
1: 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We are here for you. More of the Overnight Ride is next.

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1: 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It's Flatland Cavalry. Never coming back.

I think there is a Riley Green pop-up bar here in Nashville this week, which is weird because Riley Green has his own actual bar here. But from the pictures, they just covered an entire building in camo. So you will miss it. Huh? Huh? Where is it? Everybody's going to be making that joke, and I'm making it here first, okay? It's Riley in Worst Way on the Overnight Ride. Tonight I-

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My name's Justin. This is the Overnight Ride. If you're, you know, trying to lose some weight, don't forget, anything cut up and mixed with salad dressing, it's technically a salad. Like just a crouton salad. You could do a cheese salad. As long as you lie to yourself, you'll feel healthier.

0: My name's Justin. This is the Overnight Ride. Who's this?
1: Jeff the Joke Guy.
0: Jeff the Joke Guy checking in from Dallas, Texas. Thoughts on life. Jokes that make you laugh. Jokes that make you cringe. Jokes that make you groan. Advice. He's got it all. What do you got tonight?
1: I find it helps to organize my chores into categories. Things I won't do now, things I won't do later, and things I'll never do. Why won't peanut butter ever tell you a secret?
0: Why won't peanut butter ever tell me a secret? Why?
1: It's afraid you'll spread it. When do you stop on green and go on red?
0: When do you stop on green and go on red? It's like a riddle. When?
1: When you're eating a watermelon.
0: That's actually smart.
1: Did you hear about the detective who dropped his phone?
0: I did not hear about the detective that cracked his phone. What happened?
1: He cracked the case. Here's your pro parenting tip for the day. When you're disciplining your kids, never take away their electronics. Instead, take away their chargers and watch them squirm as the battery slowly drains. It's much funner that way. Why can't a tomato win a race?
0: Why can't a tomato win a race? Why?
1: Because you can't catch up.
0: Oh. All right, that's good. I'll take that back.
1: My girlfriend just left me. She says my life revolves around football and she's sick of it. I'm quite upset. We were together for 7 seasons. Oh, here's your quick animal fact of the day. Most bobcats aren't named Bob. This is Jeff the Joke Guy signing off.
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My name's Justin. This is the Overnight Ride. You know, you hear like the banjo intro to this thing far, far away, and you know what is about to happen. A lot of cold beer. It's Jason Aldean. She's country on the Overnight Ride.

0: Dan and Shay got a brand new tour this fall. Tyler Hubbard will be out on the road with them, which means that when Florida Georgia Line gets back together later today, highly speculated, those shows won't be till 2027. Josh Ross also out on the road with Dan and Shay. Here's Hate How You Look.
1: Hate

Caroline Jones, You're It For Me, Honey, on The Overnight Ride. My name's Justin. Catch me on Instagram, Justin Off Air. It's Shaboozy and Good News.

0: Luke Combs, BYU, on the overnight ride. We're almost there, so I'll give my final prediction on who will shotgun beers this weekend. With Luke Combs on stage, Toronto Blue Jays, Jose Bautista. And then he'll take a bat and hit the can into the crowd.
1: The Overnight Ride. The Overnight Ride. 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We'll be right back.

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0: So you know the charity softball game that Riley Green participated in this week where he hit Zach top of the pitch? Final numbers are out. Him and all his buddies were able to raise over $700,000 for our military and their families. It's Riley Green Changed My Mind on the Overnight Ride.
1: If you showed up, I wouldn't let you in.

I'm Justin. This is The Overnight Ride. I find myself singing this one just around. It's stuck in your head. Be careful, though. Around your significant others saying, I can't love you anymore. Might not be great. It's Ella Langley and Morgan Wallen on The Overnight Ride.

0: thank you for being here. It's Kincaid. It's Dallas. It's a New York City underground subterranean conspiracy, Dallas.
1: So New York police are investigating social media videos showing groups of men climbing out of manholes in Brooklyn. And it's not the Ninja Turtles.
2: I saw this.
1: This is crazy. Officials say there's no threat to the public. The videos posted last week show men not affiliated with public works crews. They are emerging from the sewers around 2 o'clock in the morning. In one incident, 7 men in coveralls climbed out after a man in white lifted a manhole cover.
3: The first rule about tunnel fight club. You don't talk about Tom.
1: Another video shows a man in red opening a cover from below. Now, he was smart. He wore red. Yeah. Followed by 6 others carrying shovels and headlamps. Police believe the group is scouring the system for valuables that get into the sewage.
0: Wow. So we're going metal detecting? That's fascinating.
1: I know. Man, I got to tell you, you got to want to find it to get into the sewers of New York City.
2: Yeah, you cannot pay me to go down there.
1: Scott said there's alligators down there.
2: I've heard that rumor. I don't know if it's confirmed or not, but I've heard that.
1: Well, I can't wait for the next but wait story that pertains to this, because you know somebody's going to find something worth a lot of money.
2: Are they looking for like jewelry that maybe fell down the drain or something?
1: That's what
2: like
1: I'm
2: that?
1: Guessing.
0: Yeah, I'm sure. Diamonds,
1: a gold bar. Somebody dropped their gold bar.
0: Teeth.
1: Yeah, teeth. Yeah.
0: Gold Anyways. Teeth. Yeah.
2: Yeah. Someone's gold tooth fell down the drain. You never know.
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0: Kincaid and Dallas.
1: We always get this list at the beginning of every summer. The Uber people put out the most unique things they find or have found in the past year left behind in an Uber. And there's always one constant, and that is the ankle monitor. There's always somebody who leaves an ankle monitor behind. Yes.
2: How did they get it off?
3: Yeah, did they cut it off in the back of the Uber?
1: I don't know why. I don't know why they would leave it there either. But yet they always seem to find one every year.
3: Okay, so wait, is the person who's wearing the ankle monitor, is they're thinking, I'm going to cut this off in the back of the Uber, leave it in the Uber, and that way when they track it down, like, you know, the Uber's driving around and so they can't find me.
1: Maybe there's that, but I just don't think, I think I would want to leave it in one place. So it looks like, I don't know how ankle monitors work. Somebody will call in who has had one, I'm sure. Doesn't it detect some sort of body temperature, something it's got to be?
2: Well, that's what I thought.
1: Or does it check in with a base station? I don't know how they work. Well, I've never.
2: If you have an ankle monitor on, you are under house arrest, so you shouldn't even be in an Uber. You should be at home.
1: If you have any experience with ankle monitors, please check in.
2: It's like a shock fence for a dog.
3: Yeah.
2: Like you go outside of the area and you
1: if you wore that out in public, you were in like capris or something, because you got capris on because it's 1999, wouldn't you like draw attention? Wouldn't people go,
2: oh, well, I think people that wear ankle monitors probably cover them up.
3: Have you guys not seen the videos of girls up in the club when they're like,
2: they got
3: dresses
2: ankle monitors
3: and they got
2: on?
3: Their ankle monitors on and their heels? They make it some will bedazzle them and make it like an accessory.
1: Really?
2: There you go.
1: I thought you had to give those back and you get dinged, kind of like a...
3: Obviously you give them back at like a certain point. But
1: so you undazzle them.
3: They like dress them up and let them be an accessory.
1: Oh, hold on, real quick. Hold on, let me grab this. Good morning, you're live on the radio. You have some insight on ankle monitors.
4: Yes, I do. My name is Philip. And with ankle monitors, it all depends on the charges and stuff. But you can either, you know, you have to stay at home or you have a certain curfew. But the ankle monitors in the back of the Ubers, it keeps them moving around, so... they're not stationary in one spot.
1: Interesting. You think you'd want to be sedentary. You wouldn't want to be moving, but that's interesting.
2: Right.
1: Thank you. Good morning. You're also on the air. Ankle monitor talk with Kincaid and Dallas.
5: Good morning. This is Ronnie Burns.
1: Ronnie.
5: Yes.
1: And it's interesting how everybody who has an ankle monitor volunteers their first and last name. So, Ronnie, did you have one personally?
5: Yes.
1: And, okay, so I have questions. I'm sure Dallas is going to ask you. What did you do to get one? That's later. But you had this thing. So would you go out wearing this thing? What are the restrictions?
5: So when I had one, they had to have a box in your house, and the ankle monitor was attached to your leg. And if it severed, or if the power stopped working, then your officer would be notified.
1: Okay. Dallas, ask the question I know you want to ask.
2: Well, I just want to know, what were you in jail for?
5: Aggravated assault when I was 18.
2: Oh, young and dumb.
1: You're a better person right now.
5: Definitely, much better.
1: And you've only...
5: successful, happy, family, everything.
1: Oh, good.
2: Love that.
5: And choices.
1: And listening to the show, you've only wanted to choke me 2 times, right?
5: No.
1: None? Okay.
5: One time.
1: Thank you, sir. Appreciate you very much. Thank you for listening. Thank you, T. We had to ask. We had to know. So that's how they work. Other things left behind. $200 of Temu items, which means that was probably 4,000 different things from Temu.
3: Yes, yeah.
1: A cape with a Statue of Liberty on it.
3: Okay. This is probably a souvenir.
1: 2 trees. I have questions about the trees. Were they in pots?
2: That's so interesting.
1: Live fish.
2: Oh, no.
1: That's such an important thing. How could you leave that? Was that like the state fair? That was got to be a parent whose kid won it at the state fair.
2: And they forgot it. It was still in the bag of water.
1: And that I don't want to say it, but imagine.
2: Boy, this is hard.
3: That fish just rolling around in the back.
1: And then if the Uber driver didn't know that fish was back there.
2: Yeah.
1: And then, you know, with the greenhouse effect of the.
2: Well, he died. Then you just flush him down the toilet. Go get you another one.
1: Unless you're hungry.
2: Ugh.
1: No, I'm saying. A single red bottom Louboutin heel.
2: Okay,
3: so that's expensive.
1: It broke
2: Where's
1: off. You left
2: one?
1: It there. No, you left it there. A brand new mini fridge. But I have questions. Again, wouldn't that be in the trunk and the trunk wouldn't close all the way? How would you fit that in the back seat either of an Uber?
3: Well, it depends
2: on
3: what the
2: SUV
3: car is.
1: True, yeah, true.
3: But that's such an important item. How do you forget that?
2: Well, it's so big. How would you forget it?
1: I see that and I see that and I raise you. You left behind your oxygen tank.
3: What?
2: Not for long.
3: You're going to know that's missing real
1: fast.
3: You're
1: going to know instantly.
2: Maybe it was an extra one.
1: A sack of marbles.
2: Oh.
3: Well, they were just probably going to play a game.
1: And last thing left behind in an Uber, a random amount of weed-infused donuts left behind in the Uber. See, that could get you in trouble because if someone gets in the Uber, oh, wow, you're offering donuts, you know, because some Ubers have water and snacks.
2: Right.
3: Yeah.
1: Oh, cool. They got baked goods.
2: Don't eat that.
1: Why do I want to listen to The Who and stare at the sun? What's going on? Thank you.
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21: A better life with Dr. Sanjay Gupta.
22: Heart disease is still the leading cause of death here in the United States and around the world. But what if there was something you could do earlier in life to reduce the odds of becoming a statistic? Well, here in the United States, tens of millions of adults already take a statin to lower their cholesterol. But new guidance put out by the American College of Cardiology and the American Heart Association now emphasize that treating high cholesterol sooner could significantly reduce a person's lifetime risk of heart attack or stroke. How early are we talking? In your 30s, believe it or not. Of course, you need to talk to your doctor about whether statins are right for you, but you should know that the evidence is really starting to stack up that shows the earlier you get a jump on reducing lifelong exposure to plaque-causing lipids and lipoproteins, the better the odds are going to be for you. Make sure you get your cholesterol checked. That's the first step. I'm Dr. Sanjay Gupta, helping you live a better life.
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7: Yeah, how you doing?
4: One day I finally looked at her and I said, my uterus is upside down.
1: Wow. Fantastic. Good morning and welcome. It's finally Thursday.
4: I thought it was Friday.
1: I'm sorry. It's not. You have been a day ahead. So have I. But no, I have thought it had been Thursday since Tuesday. And it's Thursday, the 4th of June. Good morning.
4: I needed it.
5: Can we just cancel the rest of the week?
1: Sorry. Calm down, you harmonizing complainers. Yeah. You. Good morning and welcome to Thursday. I went to bed thinking that my psychic ability had ruined an entire sports franchise.
4: As you should have.
5: Yeah.
1: In the show yesterday, we were talking about how Lauren has these, it's not that you have some sort of superstition about your sports teams. You just don't like talking too positively about your teams because you think they're going to lose if you're overly positive or overly negative.
5: I feel like it puts the jinx on them, yes. And then yesterday, you put the jinx on them.
1: I did.
4: You have to lay low. When you have a sports team and it's somebody you really, really love and you really, really, really want them to win, first of all, you don't talk smack about the other team.
5: Yes, yeah, because they'll humble you real fast.
4: Yes, exactly. And you just have to lay low.
1: Second of all, you don't let your friend at work ask you dumb questions like, hey, what happens if your star forward has an injury?
5: I had no idea you were going to ask that question. If I knew that, I would have walked out of the room. I would have told you not to even do this. Kidding.
1: So this happened in the first half last night. Who had the injury?
5: Jalen Brunson.
1: Yep.
5: The guy that is the Knicks.
1: Hello.
5: He was able to, thankfully, it doesn't seem like it's that serious. He came back and the Knicks won.
4: What was it? 105-95?
5: Yes. There was a minute there, Kincaid, where I was like, you ruined everything. If they lose and Jalen's out for the whole series, I'm letting all of Knicks Nation know this was you.
1: Oh, it was my doing. Yes. Outstanding.
4: I'm after you, but they'll burn your house down.
1: I know they will.
5: And they will not be friendly.
1: No, they will not be friendly. No, so I went to bed looking at the text messages thinking I had ruined everything. How many times was my name peppered with curse words surrounding it? Like I was the hamburger in a curse word bun.
5: Probably like 5.
1: I'm sure.
5: Yes, yeah.
1: I'm sure.
4: When it happened, I was like
1: cursing. Were you mad at me?
4: Yeah.
1: I wasn't even saying, I bet, watch, he's going to get injured. I didn't say, I said, what if he gets injured? I asked the question.
5: You put the jinx on it. Yes. Yeah, just, I don't even want to talk about it, okay? They won last night. It was a great game. Both teams, I think, are really evenly matched up. We'll see what happens moving forward.
1: Very good.
4: It was like you being low on fuel this morning. Had I known that yesterday, I'd have said, oh, you're going to run out of gas on the way to work.
1: It didn't happen, but I got in my car this morning, and, well, here's a couple things happened. Two different dings occurred in my life. I was dinged twice this morning. Only ding, and that's going on at your house. Ding number one, got in my car, and I wanted to put shorts on this morning, so I changed, grabbed the jeans and grabbed my wallet, my keys, all that stuff out of my jeans, get in jorts mode for today, and then I got in the car, ding, you do not have your key fob. It's upstairs in the closet where my pants were from yesterday. I'm like, man, and so go back up. I didn't even do that. I go back in the house. I go in Erin's purse. I grab the other key fob that's in her purse.
5: Okay.
1: And so get my car. Back up. Ding. Low fuel. I'm in the under 30 club.
5: Wow.
1: Stopped at the gas station this morning.
5: That's what you get.
1: And I knew too. I'm like, okay,
4: exactly.
1: Man. I even said, I'm going to get plenty of sleep tonight. I'll be okay going to the gas station first thing in the morning. It won't be a problem. Uh-huh. It's never a good. Why do I tell myself? Why do I lie to myself?
4: I don't know why you do it to yourself.
1: So many of us do that every morning.
4: Well, first of all, the gas station is, you pass it right before you get to your subdivision.
1: Yes.
5: And is it a nice gas station?
1: No.
4: Yeah, it is.
1: No, it's
4: not
1: the best.
4: No, you don't like the girl that worked in there.
1: No,
4: it's
1: fine.
4: The gas station is good.
1: I don't have a problem with her. No,
4: they got good snacks.
1: I don't know. The gas station's just okay, but the gas is expensive there. It's about 8 cents more than the other gas station.
4: What's new, pussycat?
5: Ooh, okay, pussycat.
1: It's 8 cents more, exactly. and honestly, the deal breakers, their pumps are slow.
4: No.
1: Which I don't like. Mm. Yeah. It takes probably twice as long to get gas there.
5: Well, why don't you just
4: That's weird.
1: Write a letter? I should.
5: Yes,
1: you're
5: okay.
1: Right.
5: You could file a complaint. Go talk to HR.
1: Dear sirs.
4: Your pumps are slow.
5: Yeah.
4: Maybe your hands aren't fast enough.
5: Exactly.
1: I think the pumps need Flomax. That's what the problem is. It's like jippity drip, drip, drip.
5: Okay.
4: I had a great day till I got out of bed yesterday, and then I went outside and saw my husband, and He started critiquing my questions.
5: I like how you say your husband ruined your day.
4: He did.
1: He was listening to the podcast replay, and he listened to the show Wants to Know. Oh, I'm sorry. He was listening to Are You Smarter Than Kincaid? Okay,
4: so and he's like, when am I going to get to play? He starts accusing me. He's like, oh, yeah. He said, you're protecting him. You don't want me to play him because you know I'm going to beat him.
1: Do you hear
4: like,
1: this,
4: what? I was like, what?
5: I think you would prefer Kincaid to lose.
1: I know. She loves me being beaten and humbled. I mean, come on.
4: And then he was talking about the guy that played yesterday. He said, oh, yeah. He said, I knew as soon as he said he laid pipe what you were going to say.
1: Yeah. That had to happen. So
4: I said, oh, you know me so well.
1: Because Scott is convinced. Well, he is. Scott's brilliant. So I thought maybe Scott could play the game today.
5: Wait, let's do it.
1: And then hold on. Let's wake Clay up tomorrow. Let's have Clay play the game tomorrow.
5: Okay.
1: All right, you want to do it?
5: Yes.
1: All right, perfect. Okay, so later on, Are You Smarter? Scott Lindy joins the show.
5: Amazing.
1: This is going to be 5-0 because that dude is brilliant. I can't wait. I can't wait.
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0: We got Kincaid and Dallas. Morning. Dallas, I can't wait to hear what the celebrities are up to today. It's going to be a morning.
3: Well, we are going to talk about Ella Langley and what Ernest helped her do. I did not know this, so that's pretty interesting. And also, Miranda Lambert's doing something cool, and why Tom Holland has never been on Saturday Night Live.
0: And he's so right with his reason.
3: Yeah. Oh, I would never do it. If I had this, would never do
0: it. Even without what he has, I wouldn't do it.
3: Yeah, oh, me too.
0: Yeah, you'll hear all about it next.

0: Arkansas here in Dallas. Thanks for starting your day with us.
1: Okay, we'll take you through the workday with today's best country. 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
2: It's Dallas is Dead.
1: All right. Ella Langley performed at Ernest's Benefit concert Tuesday night. Of course, you know, CMA Fest is going on in Nashville this week. And there's a whole lot that always leads up to it. Things, a lot of different stars have different charities.
3: Everyone's all in one place. So it makes sense.
1: Everybody's there. So everybody's kind of helping each other out. But I didn't know about him helping her with her mental health journey, and he helped her write this song, so they were singing it together.

0: I love that song.
1: Me too.
0: Love, love, love. They sound really good together. Ernest is one of those guys. So Hardy was this way before Hardy became huge. He's one of those guys that everybody wants to write with in Nashville because he's so good. Such a great songwriter. She did say that he's become a confidant for her when she's, you know, going through it, different mental things in her life, that he really helps her out. Miranda Lambert partnered with Tractor Supply Company to raise money for a disaster fund for animal shelters. I love this. They're doing it ahead of hurricane season.
2: That's really smart.
0: That's so smart. Mm-hmm. I love this. So if you go to Tractor Supply for anything, make sure you round up when you're checking out now through Sunday, because they are donating that money to animal relief when they're going to need it. And you know they are during hurricane season. American Idol winner Hannah Harper made her Grand Ole Opry debut Tuesday night. Yep, Carrie Underwood joined her on stage for a rendition of String Cheese. Now, this is the song that it was the original song when Hannah, I think when she auditioned, this is the song that she sang.
2: And Full circle.
0: Well, and she, you know, when she got in front of the judges, she's like, this is a song I wrote. It's an original. And, you know, everybody always goes, oh, God, why are you singing an original? Well, it brought Carrie Underwood to tears. So I thought it was kind of cool. Yeah, definitely a full circle. And if you're dyslexic, you will certainly understand this. Tom Holland has been asked to host Saturday Night Live, but he keeps turning it down.
3: I'm heavily dyslexic, which is one of the reasons why I've never done SNL.
1: Because of the cue cards.
3: I'm just so petrified at the concept of like trying to read something. I can read fine, but when I have to read out loud, it's like a mental block and I can freeze. I love the show and I love the idea of having fun and making a fool of yourself in such a fun, creative way. It's just that thing of the cue cards.
1: You have to remember, there have been people that have hosted that have been fully on drugs.
3: Yeah, that is true. That is
1: so
3: true.
1: I think you can do it.
2: Very true.
0: That is so true. I don't think I know anyone that is dyslexic. I can't even say the word.
2: Hard to say.
0: It is, but I can't imagine. I just cannot imagine looking at something. Is it when things are backwards? Is that
2: it's you? It's kind of like when I give out the station's phone number and I keep seeing a six where it doesn't belong. I know I have a little bit of it, but I have a friend who's very dyslexic and AI has changed his life. It has helped him out so much. Yeah. He didn't go to college because I can't do it. He barely got through high school. And he said, if I had an AI, I would have, you know, it would have changed my life in school and I maybe would have gone to college.
0: I know I've heard stories of kids going to school and they can't learn and they're like,
2: and that was the problem for him is he, you know, teachers were mean to him because they thought he was just, you know, a goofball, but he wasn't. They didn't know what was going on.
0: Nobody tests, you know, because it's something you just don't think about, but it's definitely a handicap for sure.
1: Oh, yeah.
0: When it comes to learning and doing things like that. So I hate it that he's never going to be hosting, but I totally understand.
2: Yeah, right.
0: Yeah. I'm Dallas. That's the dish.
4: Wake up, Memphis. It's Kincaid and Dallas.
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8: A better life with Dr. Sanjay Gupta.
9: More and more people are using magnesium supplements to help them sleep. But are they safe? And do they really work? Well, first, let's talk about actual magnesium. That's an essential mineral that is needed for more than 300 different processes in the body, according to one dietitian. And most people get enough of it simply from the foods they eat. Now, if you're not getting enough, there are a few different types of supplements you can try. But as always, you should talk to your doctor before starting any new medication or supplement, whether it's prescription or over the counter. Now, when it comes to the science, we looked into this, and I gotta say, there's not a lot of strong evidence that magnesium supplements will actually help you sleep. They might help you manage pain, they might help you lower your stress levels, or work to get your muscles to relax. And maybe it's those things then that help you get some better sleep. I'm Dr. Sanjay Gupta, helping you live a better life.
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1: 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Who in the room uses mouthwash?
2: I do.
3: Me.
1: Okay.
2: And I use Listerine.
1: Got it. We do too. Well, now they're introducing what they're calling range of intensities.
2: Oh, okay. Mm-hmm. I use the purple one. It's pretty intense.
1: Got it.
3: Range
1: there
3: of
1: are
3: intensities.
1: Now, yeah, there are now three.
3: I don't know if I want that in my mouth.
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2: I want intense in my mouth.
1: Save that.
2: That's what I want.
1: Save that.
2: Yeah.
1: Save that. I've
3: not
1: never
3: my mouthwash.
2: Yeah.
1: I've never thought to classify that.
3: Yeah, it really like wakes me flavors.
2: Up. Like, that's the first thing I do in the morning, and it kind of jolts me and gets me going.
1: Is it part of the wake-up process, yeah, using mouthwash? Mm-hmm. Without it, you just don't feel like yourself?
2: Yeah.
1: That's the hardest part ever, is, like, we have the Juggo mouthwash on my counter, and when you travel, TSA rules, you got to go then get the travel mouthwash, and it's never the same brand you have at home. I know it's a first-world problem.
2: Oh, really?
1: Yeah.
2: See, I always find Listerine in the travel, but that's what I... Is that what you use? Listerine? What do you use?
1: Well, honestly, we use...

0: It's the off-brand version from Target. That's what Aaron buys. And it's really good.
1: And
0: I like it because it's sweet.
1: That with the hair on your chest that will sting you.
0: Oh, I thought you were going to say that has hair in it. I'm like, what do you know, Lauren, that I don't about the Target mouthwash?
2: It has hair in it.
0: All right, I got a question. This is so random. If the mouthwash worked the same way, okay, but didn't necessarily have to be minty, what flavor of mouthwash would you choose if it worked the same way and if it had to taste like a food? What food would you choose?
2: Tiramisu.
0: Tiramisu mouthwash.
2: Oh, that would be so good.
0: Lauren?
1: Lemonade.
0: Lemonade mouthwash. Yeah.
2: But here's the problem. I'd want to swallow it.
1: Yeah,
0: you can't.
1: Right?
0: You'll get really violently ill. It's not like chewing gum, Dallas, which you've had your whole life.
2: Chewing gum doesn't hurt you. I'm living proof of that. I've swallowed more gum than circus stars have swallowed swords.
0: Something to be proud of. I would choose barbecue.
1: Of course you would.
2: Okay.
0: I would like Sweet Baby Ray's mouthwash.
1: But would you like to go to bed with the taste of barbecue in your mouth?
0: Oh, yeah.
1: Like,
2: really?
1: Girl. When you go in for a kiss, oh, I can smell the barbecue on your mouth. You just had a short black rib.
2: Lauren, that.
0: What? What are you pointing at? What are you saying? What?
2: There's no kissing.
1: Well, maybe it might happen now if you smell like ribs.
0: Yeah, seriously. That could be the aphrodisiac. That could be, listen, maybe that's the whole thing.
2: Hey, yeah. If you smell like ribs, she might want to eat you.
1: Alice. Oh, Kincaid.
2: Would you just fall off the bone?
0: Kincaid, you're missing half your elbow. Ah, the barbecue sauce experiment failed miserably.
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0: maybe she'd have thought it through.
1: We are Kincaid in Dallas. I bet you had no idea that the life you have lived since you decided that you don't need that person and you just don't want anybody, that has a new name. Tell us more about it, Lauren.
2: There is this new relationship trend, another one called solo maxing.
1: I think I'm aware of this one.
2: Yeah, I think you wrote the book on this one. Yes. Did you create this one?
1: Sadly.
2: Well, it's really popular right now, especially with the younger adults. The idea is simple. Instead of stressing over dating apps, bad dates, or relationship drama, you intentionally choose to stay single and make the most of it.
1: Why do we have to rename things when it's just, I'm not doing anything?
2: Yeah, right. Like, I'm just focusing on myself right now. I'm not looking for love, but nope. Oh, bro is solo maxing. Can't go out this weekend. I'm solo maxing.
1: Yeah. Marcus saved that as well.
2: But this has become really popular online. Part of it is due to burnout between the dating apps and also the cost of dating. A lot of people are choosing to opt out of it. It's also about what you gain. People are saying that solo maxing has made them focus more on themselves. It brings more peace, less drama, and lets you have more control over your time and energy. And in fact, a survey shows a lot of younger adults now say that being single feels more peaceful than being in a relationship.
1: That happened to me when I stopped trying. That's when I found somebody. When I gave up, when I was not actively pursuing.
3: When I got divorced, I solo maxed for 4 years, and it was the best 4 years of my life.
1: This weekend, if you're going, like, try fishing max, where you just don't put the pole in the water. See if the fish is jumping in your boat. I bet they will.
2: You can just attract them yourself.
1: I bet it happens.
0: Kincaid and Dallas are back, but they really didn't go anywhere. Kix 106.

0: you smarter than Kincaid?
1: I mean, I know he is, because I'm not even going to ask what he does, because I know. This is Dallas's husband, Scott, playing the game this morning.
2: Yes.
1: Please welcome to the radio, Scott Lindy, former program director of the radio station, Dallas's former boss and current husband.
2: Yes.
1: Number four, Scott Lindy.
2: Like a, wow.
1: Now batting. Now batting number four.
3: I lay pipe.
1: Yeah.
2: Hey, yes, you do.
1: That was our guy yesterday. Scott,
2: yes,
1: I didn't
2: he
1: want to,
2: does.
1: I didn't want to talk to you during the song because, as you know, as a former program director, you don't want to give away the magic off the air. Let me tell you what transpired. As I asked for your number, Dallas had to look at her phone because she doesn't have your number memorized.
3: Well, she actually does, but she's not going to cop to that.
2: I do not. I don't. Do you know my number, honey?
3: Yeah, you're preset one.
2: Oh.
1: Okay, so he doesn't know it. Okay.
2: See?
1: All right, perfect.
2: There you go.
1: Scott, that happened yesterday. You were telling Dallas that you should play, and you told Dallas that you don't want me to play because you're protecting him. I assure you, she will find any reason for entertainment value to embarrass the hell out of me. So no.
2: The whole thing started when
3: you
2: I...
3: You got...
2: Go ahead, honey.
3: Go ahead.
2: No, go ahead.
3: Look at that.
2: You too. Wow.
3: You got a bunch of made-up trivia questions, and all your patsies are calling in.
2: Listen to him.
4: Made up? That's her research.
2: He got on me about the Hank Hill question.
1: Oh, from yesterday.
2: He's like, he doesn't say that very much. And I said, well, I did some research, and that's what it came up was that. I said, I try to research my question. Well, you didn't research that one.
1: Wow. All right, well, we're going to see how it happens.
3: Are you holding up the air quotes when you say
1: Wow, it's like you're married to her.
3: Research.
1: All right, this is Dallas's husband, Scott. And all it's right. Fine, we're playing. Listen, if you wanted the T-shirt bad enough, Scott, we would have just given you the shirt.
2: Right.
1: All right. Five questions.
3: I want the T-shirt and the bomber jacket.
2: What
1: I don't know. I don't know what budget you think you used to have here, but we don't have it. Okay, I'm going to leave the room with the five questions. Wow.
4: Okay, get out of here. Right.
5: Does he know about the timer?
2: Yes, he knows about the timer.
5: Right.
2: Yes, you know, honey, you're on this timer, so here we go. Question number one.
3: Timer?
2: Yes, we have a timer. You have 6 seconds to answer the question. If you don't answer it, we move. Okay. Here we go. Question number one. Today is National Hug Your Cat Day. What is a cat breeder called?
3: A felinologist.
2: Okay. Question number two. South Park takes place in which state?
3: Colorado.
2: Okay. Question number three. Gaufret potatoes are basically the same thing as what? And you find them at French a fry. Very popular chicken fast food place.
3: Pomfrettes?
2: No.
3: French fries.
4: French fries?
2: It's no. Okay. That's close, but no cigar. Question number four. Which country's flag features a sinking ship?
3: Argentina.
2: Argentina? Okay. And question number five. How many species of bears are there?
3: Good heavens.
2: What did he say?
3: 17.
2: How many?
3: 17.
2: 17. All right.
4: Get in here.
3: Oh, Lord. These are loaded questions.
2: They are not.
3: Oh, my gosh.
2: Scott, what? These what questions.
1: I don't even have my headphones on.
2: Scott, these questions were done before I knew you were playing
1: did
2: today.
1: Did it not go well for Mr. Lindy?
2: They are not loaded.
1: Did
2: they
1: it not go
2: not.
1: Well?
3: I'm not questioning when they were created.
2: Well, they're not loaded, and I don't need you critiquing my questions. Here we go. Question number one, Kincaid. Today is National Hug Your Cat Day. What is a cat breeder called?
1: Psychic?
2: No. Oh. A cattery.
4: What?
1: Who knows
4: I've
1: that?
4: I've never heard that.
2: A cattery.
1: Scott, did you know that?
3: No,
2: you know, if he did not.
1: If you acted in a play, it'd be a cataract. All right.
2: Question number two, South Park takes place in which state?
1: Colorado.
2: All right, that is correct.
1: Scott,
2: got
1: did you
2: that
1: know that?
2: One.
1: Okay,
2: he
1: yeah.
2: did. Question number three, Gaufret potatoes are basically the same thing as what? And you'll find them at a very popular fast food chicken place.
1: Mashed potatoes?
2: No.
1: What?
2: Waffle fries. Goodness. Question number four.
1: Did Scott know that?
2: Nope.
1: Okay.
2: He said French fries, but
1: right.
2: it had to be waffle fries.
1: Got it.
2: Because it's the whole waffle thing.
1: Yes.
2: Question number four. Which country's flag features a sinking ship?
1: Paraguay.
2: No, Bermuda.
1: Oh, because the triangle. Yeah.
2: Okay.
1: Did Scott know that?
2: No.
1: Oh, okay.
2: He did not.
1: All right.
2: Question number five. How many species of bears are there?
1: 13.
2: Nope. Scott said 17. Eight different bears.
4: Wow.
1: Eight is the answer.
4: You want to meet all of them.
2: Okay, we're tied.
1: I never thought I'd be tied against Dallas's husband.
4: Kincaid Crusher around.
1: We'll see.
2: Okay, Scott, you know that your name is your buzzer.
1: Or it's how you chime in.
3: Yes.
2: You ready?
3: I'm ready.
2: What is the longest river in the world?
3: Scott.
2: Yes.
3: The Amazon.
2: No. Nope.
1: Kincaid Nile.
2: Yes!
1: Yeah! Wow, Scott, it has been a pleasure. I'm sorry.
2: Honey, I love you.
3: Hey, listen, I was dropped a lot as a baby, okay?
1: It's okay. It's all right. You know, the best part is your mom is two rooms away in that house, and if she's listening this morning, I'm so sorry. Scott, it's been a pleasure talking to you. Thank you. Thank you for listening.
2: Love you, honey.
1: Thank you.
3: I can't
1: be Thank you. No, you can't. Bye, Scott. Hilarious.
4: Wow.
1: Tomorrow morning.
4: Dallas, your work husband is smarter than your husband.
2: That's right.
1: I'm looking at the messages. So far, just like me, I only got Colorado. Yeah, they were really interesting questions this morning. How many did you get right? Text in. And we're going to play against Clay tomorrow. That was insane.
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0: Remember years ago, it's an infamous story about that one Carnival cruise ship that had all the issues with the plumbing, and it was a catastrophe.
1: What do you mean years ago? They've been having all kind of stuff lately.
3: Yeah.
1: Are you kidding?
0: Well, you know what I'm talking about. The incident that had people lining the hallways of the boat and out on deck. It was horrific.
1: Yeah, it was terrible.
0: It was pretty bad. Well, so is waking up to this sound in your stateroom.
4: This was the noise we woke up to at 2 o'clock in the morning.
5: The bathroom smells horrible. Porta potty.
4: So disgusting. We was calling the front desk for about 15 minutes. My fiance had to run downstairs to get somebody. I told them that we were moving the rooms. He asked, like, do you really want to move a room? Yes. And y'all are loud vacuuming up water, trying to fix the plumbing.
0: No, I don't want to stay in this room.
1: Oh, no. That is so gross.
0: I would probably just take my blanket and go to one of the lounges and just fall asleep there.
1: I'd go outside and just, you know, one of the pool deck chairs.
0: Yeah. Look at the stars and fall asleep.
1: So gross.
0: Yeah, that's nasty. That's every time I stay in a hotel, though, my biggest fear is I'm going to clog a toilet. That is my biggest fear in a hotel room. Yeah, it happened one time. Kermit came out in full effect calling that front desk. Yeah,
3: that wouldn't be my biggest fear. I would just, I'd call the front desk and leave the room and I'd never have any face-to-face interaction.
1: I cannot believe that you don't do this.
0: What do you mean?
1: When you've got that kind of thing going on.
0: Yeah, oh, go to the bathroom downstairs.
1: Lobby.
0: I know. Here's the thing about
1: you
0: that.
1: You go to the lobby. If it's a nice hotel, they normally have full doors.
3: But still,
1: that's where you go.
0: But if I'm not staying with anybody else, it's one thing if I'm staying with my family. I wouldn't want to do that to them. I was in a hotel by myself. It's my room, man.
3: That's different. Yeah, you're right.
1: But then you don't have to make that call. You just get up and leave it.
0: But hilarious. Dallas, please.
3: That's a little parting gift.
0: Surprise!
1: Surprise, surprise!
0: This was the call to the front desk. Hi there, pardon me. This is Kincaid in room 228. And, there's a bit of a plumbing issue up here involving the commode. I don't say that word. I didn't even know what that word. Dallas taught me what commode was.
1: Commode,
0: I didn't know what that was.
1: Yeah, it's the toilet. It's
0: a fancy toilet.
3: Yeah, why when we're nervous we break out words that we've never used before?
0: Because you don't want to say, I clogged the toilet. No, you don't want to say that. And so, and then, we'll send someone right up. Right up was about 45 minutes.
1: See, I had a call and said, hey, the John stopped up. Can y'all get up here?
0: Oh, man, we'll be right up. Please don't poke me in the eye.
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3: Thank you for being here. It's Kincaid and Dallas. But wait, there's more. It's quite surprising this morning in the fact that a Myrtle Beach police detective is looking at a felony charge for an incident involving a microwave. You will not even believe. You probably wanted to do this, but let the intrusive thought go. This particular person allegedly did do this. Dallas.
4: Okay. Do y'all have a name for your Bluetooth device? Like, do you name it? Do you give it a nickname or?
5: No.
3: I should. But
5: like
3: no.
5: The way people name like their Wi-Fi routers and stuff?
4: Yeah. No. Okay. Well, I'm going to tell you about a United Airlines flight that had to return because of a Bluetooth network name.
3: Can I share something really sad? I was up listening. I was listening to this, the air traffic control commentary on this while it was happening.
4: Really?
5: Yes.
4: Are you serious?
3: Yes. Wow. This,
4: so do you know what the four letter?
3: Sure do.
4: Did it start with an F?
3: No.
4: Oh.
3: You don't know what the word? Oh.
4: No, it's not in the article. They did not print
3: Dallas,
4: it.
3: Dallas, I'll tell you what the word was.
5: Wait, and I have so many
4: but
5: questions.
4: We can't say it on air, right?
3: Oh, you can say the word.
4: You can't? Oh.
3: Yeah.
4: Did it start with a B?
3: Yeah.
4: Holy
3: they didn't
4: cow.
3: Say it, but that's what everybody thinks. They're 90%, people are 90% sure in the aviation community. That
5: oh, why were you listening to that, too?
3: And you can stream air traffic controllers.
4: Oh, yeah, because he's a geek.
5: Wow. But I have so many questions.
4: Oh, yeah. Lauren.
5: Have you guys ever wondered why we don't just have one big nostril instead of the two holes?
3: Yeah, why? Why? Why?
4: Well, I guess you could if you slit that little thing.
5: Well, people are wondering online is going viral, and I'm going to tell you why next.
4: Okay, I can't wait.
3: Why?

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2: Myrtle Beach. At a lunchroom inside a police station. A Myrtle Beach police detective is looking at a felony charge after he allegedly pointed a gun at a fellow officer over a communal microwave. Authorities say that a detective became enraged when another officer heated up fish in the department's briefing room, creating a strong odor. Apparently, he allegedly drew his handgun and pointed it at the officer during the argument. He has since been fired and was arrested by state's agents for pointing and presenting that firearm. I will follow this story.
3: Oh, my goodness.
2: Can you even believe it went that far?
3: Yeah, I think I would have just shot the microwave.
2: Right?
3: Yeah.
2: Same way Bubba shot the jukebox.
3: Exactly.
2: Take out the microwave. Exactly.
4: Yes, microwave.
3: All right.
2: Dallas.
3: United Airlines flight to Spain had to return to New Jersey because of a Bluetooth network name. According to air traffic control audio, security came to inspect the aircraft after someone named their Bluetooth device a certain four-letter word. Now, I immediately went nasty thoughts here.
2: I thought it was the effort, too. Like, no.
3: What? But then but
2: people,
3: you actually
2: I was
3: heard
2: listening,
3: the audio?
2: I was listening to the air traffic control chatter while this was happening. I saw the news break, and I was just sitting there on the couch. And I went to a message board later, and while they didn't actually say it, it is believed to have been bomb.
3: Wow.
2: It is believed to have been that word.
4: If it started with the other word you guys were thinking, obviously that's a bad word, but not enough to like turn a plane around, right?
3: What is, I read the story, and I read it like two or three times, like, what are they talking about? It just didn't.
2: Flight attendant said, everyone needs, the story goes from an alleged passenger who was on the flight who posted to this message board and read it, that the flight attendant said, everyone needs to turn their Bluetooth off right now.
3: And two of them would not go off. They would not turn them off. And one of those, we think, said the word bomb. So.
4: And do they know why this person did that?
2: Mm-mm. They think that there was more. There's somebody said it may have been a teen who just, had this device, or it may have been some sort of off-brand device, because you typically can't name those devices like you can Wi-Fi. They sort of come with something, a name, and you can't change it like Wi-Fi.
4: Yeah.
2: And so, yeah.
3: Well, of course, it ended bad for everybody because passengers had to evacuate. The aircraft was swept by Port Authority police. And then they were rescreened. They had to go back through screening by TSA and Customs and Border Patrol before reboarding. The airline declined to provide specifics on the cause of the incident.
2: Do you know what a big problem still is on planes? People who, if you have the AirDrop turned on your phone, people who send unsolicited photos via AirDrop thinking they're funny. It's still a huge problem on planes.
3: Yeah, really?
2: I didn't know that.
4: I had such a problem with it years ago that I just turned off Bluetooth, like my AirDrop permanently.
2: Would you get
4: for people that like I have in my contact?
3: Yes.
4: Yeah. My contact.
3: Yes.
2: Were you getting
3: that's the only people
2: really
3: that I turned
2: weird,
3: it on
2: awful? Really?
4: Yes.
2: Like,
4: yeah.
2: I
4: was getting just really weird memes, and in the meme of that guy sitting on the edge of the bed. We've all been sent that meme at one point or another, and it just always happened a lot.
2: Get that one.
4: And then I once read
3: you're a guy.
4: I once read an article that, and I don't know how true this is or not, that people could send you basically like spam, and if you accept it, like they could hack into your phone.
3: Yes,
4: so
3: that's
4: I just
3: what
4: turned
3: I've
4: it off.
3: Heard.
4: Yeah,
3: yeah.
4: I wasn't risking it anymore.
3: I only have mine on for people that are in my contact.
4: Yes, same. Wasn't risking
2: now that
4: it anymore.
2: I know,
3: are you sending me something?
2: I'm sending you everything.
3: Oh, nice. Okay, Lord.
4: Okay, this is probably one of the stupidest questions ever. But have you ever wondered why we don't have just one big nostril?
3: I don't think that I've ever wondered this. It's just never crossed my mind.
4: Sometimes I think about it, but it's going viral right now online, and a lot of people are wondering, wouldn't it just make more sense if we had one big airway instead
2: I'd
4: of
2: I'd look like a hedgehog
4: two
2: with my nose.
3: What about one big eye? Like we're all Cyclops.
4: Like Mike Wazowski. Like we're like Mike Wazowski. Okay. So here's the answer why we don't just have one big hole for your nose. Your nose is basically running a two-person operation at all times, and at any given moment, one nostril is doing most of the work, while the other one is basically just taking off, taking a break. And then every couple of hours, they switch.
3: Oh.
4: This is called the nasal cycle, and it happens automatically without you even noticing, which means right now, one of your nostrils is working harder than the other.
3: That.
4: why are you looking at her like I just said something wrong?
2: No, I'm not. I'm literally like, I'm tilting my head.
3: He was flexing his nostrils.
4: Oh, so to
2: you,
4: see
2: honestly,
4: if it works?
2: You want to know what I did, Lauren? I literally turned my head to the right to see if I turn my head to the right, if the right nostril steps up and like a balance on a radio.
4: I think my left, I think my left one's at work right now. My right one's taking off when I think about it.
3: You mean like taking the day off?
4: Well, yeah, they'll switch later. My left nostril's taking the morning shift. My right one will probably do the afternoon shift.
3: Nice.
4: Okay. Anyway, so that's why it happens. One side is out here filtering the air, warming it up, adding moisture, doing all the heavy lifting so your lungs stay happy, while the other side is just basically recovering, and then they'll do a little switcheroo. And that's the key, because your nose actually dries out from doing all of this work, so it needs a backup system. So now you know why you have two holes in your nose instead of one giant one.
2: Don't you hate when you have a cold and one is clogged?
4: Yes.
2: And then you get about, you get 3.5 seconds. Oh, I can breathe.
4: Yes.
2: Wait. And then it switches sides.
4: Yeah. And you're like, why did I take for granted all the times that my nose wasn't clogged up? So or I'll never take it for granted again.
3: When you lay down and you've got your head, like you lay on your side and that whole head, you know, that whole side.
4: Yes, the worst.
2: Ugh. So right now, if you can breathe through both nose holes, cherish that moment.
4: Yes. Yeah. Because there's going to be a day when you can't. Yep. You're going to wish you could.
2: Yep.
4: But wait, that's all.
2: That's going to be a Cody Johnson song. See, you can't breathe through your nose. Both of them. Thank you.
3: Good morning, Memphis. On Kicks 106.
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11: Did you know that almost half the vegetables and more than three quarters of the fruit that we eat in this country come from just one state, California? Yeah, it's true. And according to a new report by the Environmental Working Group, a health advocacy organization, a lot of this produce is tainted with PFAS, which are sometimes referred to as forever chemicals. Why? Well, the EPA says pesticides keep America's food supply safe, abundant, and affordable. And of course, these chemicals are used in every state, not just California. Now, if you are worried, though, about how much you're consuming, the best thing to do is to buy organic produce, if and when you can. Organic or not, you should rinse all fruits and vegetables under running water. Don't use any soap. And as one epidemiologist told us, use a brush on sturdier items like carrots, potatoes, and cucumbers. I'm Dr. Sanjay Gupta, helping you live a better life.
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1: I need to tell somebody about this. It's therapeutic. Like,
2: I have the appointment, and I'm going to do it. I'm not going to tell him, and it'll be a surprise.
3: Wow.
1: What do you think she's about to do? And will he appreciate it? We'll find out in a moment. Everybody.

0: in Dallas. Shh. My little secret.
1: My little secret is that I'm making a drastic change to my appearance, and I'm not telling my husband first.
2: You're changing your looks?
1: Yes.
3: Are we seeing a plastic surgeon? Are we going larger or smaller? Implants? Butt implants?
4: But, yeah, what
1: not
4: are you doing?
1: Dramatic.
4: What's going on?
1: Not that dramatic. So my husband has been in love with my long blonde hair. Like, that's one of the reasons he says that he fell in love with me.
4: Okay.
1: But I'm just kind of tired of it. You know, as women, we get older. Like, you know, I want to kind of change my look a little bit.
4: Uh-huh.
1: And I've been in love with this blonde color that's
4: girl,
1: been going around.
4: I just Have had that done. It? I just had that done not too long ago, and I love it.
1: It's so nice. I feel like it's the perfect mix of blonde and brown, right?
4: Yes.
1: So I definitely want to

0: want to change it to that color, but I also want to cut it into a bob, too.
1: Oh.
2: Why do you think he would be adversely impressed by this?
0: Because he... Oh, impressed. I don't know, but I don't care, really. Ah. That's why I'm not telling him.
2: What will you do when you come home and if you're like, wait, whoa, wait,
1: Where's my wife?
2: Yeah. Are you just going to be like, that's honey?
0: What we're just going to have to find out. I have the appointment and I'm going to do it. I'm not going to tell him and it'll be a surprise. And well, hopefully he likes it.
1: It's your hair. It doesn't change who you are.
0: Exactly.
2: Instead of a gender reveal,
0: thinking.
2: This is like a style reveal.
1: No kidding.
2: Mm-hmm. It's a new hair, honey.
0: And I feel like if I tell him first, he's just going to talk me out of it. And I really think this will look great on me. And like I said, I love the color. It's so refreshing.
1: I love it. You go, girl.
2: And if it doesn't work out, what you could say, you won't believe she didn't listen to what I said. Look what she did to me, honey. And then secretly, I love my hair, but around him, I'm so upset. I think we should sue them.
1: Or you know what? Just tell him that Dallas said, you go, girl, and you do you.
2: Because as we learned, everybody fears Dallas and just gives Dallas anything she wants. So he will also fear Dallas and will not question your hair.
0: Yes, I'll tell him I'll call Dallas on him.
1: There you go.
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0: thank you for being here. It's Kincaid. It's Dallas. It's a New York City's underground subterranean conspiracy, Dallas.
1: So New York police are investigating social media videos showing groups of men climbing out of manholes in Brooklyn. And it's not the Ninja Turtles.
2: I saw this.
1: This is crazy. Officials say there's no threat to the public. The videos posted last week show men not affiliated with public works crews. They are emerging from the sewers around 2 o'clock in the morning. In one incident, 7 men in coveralls climbed out after a man in white lifted a manhole cover.
3: The first rule about Tunnel Fight Club, you don't talk about Tunnel Fight Club.
1: Another video shows a man in red opening a cover from below. Now, he was smart. He wore red. Yeah. Followed by 6 others carrying shovels and headlamps. Police believe the group is scouring the system for valuables that get into the sewage.
0: Wow. So we're going metal detecting? That's fascinating.
1: I know. Man, I got to tell you, you got to want to find it to get into the sewers of New York City.
2: Yeah, you cannot pay me to go down there.
1: Scott said there's alligators down there.
2: I've heard that rumor. I don't know if it's confirmed or not, but I've heard that.
1: Well, I can't wait for the next but wait story that pertains to this, because you know somebody's going to find something worth a lot of money.
2: Are they looking for like jewelry that maybe fell down the drain or something?
1: That's what
2: like
1: I'm guessing.
0: Yeah, I'm sure. Diamonds,
1: a gold bar. Somebody dropped their gold bar.
0: Teeth.
1: Yeah, teeth. Yeah.
0: Gold teeth. Yeah.
2: Someone's gold tooth fell down the drain. You never know.
0: Hi, I'm Kincaid.
1: Hey, I'm Dallas.
0: Take us everywhere.
1: Not just in your car.
0: Download the Kix 106 app.
1: It's free in the App Store.
0: You got Kincaid in Dallas. Dallas, I can't wait to hear what the celebrities are up to today. It's going to be a morning.
1: Well, we are going to talk about Ella Langley and what Ernest helped her do. I did not know this, so it's pretty interesting. And also, Miranda Lambert's doing something cool, and why Tom Holland has never been on Saturday Night Live.
0: And he's so right with his reason.
1: Yeah, oh, I would never do it. If I had this, would never do
0: it. Even without what he has, I wouldn't do it.
1: Yeah, oh, me too.
0: Yeah, you'll hear all about it next. We used to taste

0: Dallas's Dish.
1: All right. Ella Langley performed at Ernest's Benefit concert Tuesday night. Of course, you know, CMA Fest is going on in Nashville this week, and there's a whole lot that always leads up to it. Things, a lot of different stars have different charities.
2: Everyone's all in one place, so it makes sense.
1: Yeah, everybody's there, so everybody's kind of helping each other out. But I didn't know about him helping her with her mental health journey, and he helped her write this song, so they were singing it together.

0: I love that song.
1: Me too.
0: Love, love, love. They sound really good together. Ernest is one of those guys. So Hardy was this way before Hardy became huge. He's one of those guys that everybody wants to write with in Nashville because he's so good. Such a great songwriter. She did say that he's become a confidant for her when she's, you know, going through it, different mental things in her life, that he really helps her out. Miranda Lambert partnered with Tractor Supply Company to raise money for a disaster fund for animal shelters. I love this. They're doing it ahead of hurricane season.
2: That's really smart to
0: have
2: that money ready.
0: That's so smart. Mm-hmm. I love this. So if you go to Tractor Supply for anything, make sure you round up when you're checking out now through Sunday because they are donating that money to animal relief when they're going to need it. And you know they are during hurricane season. American Idol winner Hannah Harper made her Grand Ole Opry debut Tuesday night. Yep, Carrie Underwood joined her on stage for a rendition of String Cheese. Now, this is the song that it was the original song when Hannah, I think when she auditioned, this is the song that she sang.
2: And Full circle.
0: Well, and she, you know, when she got in front of the judges, she's like, this is a song I wrote. It's an original. And, you know, everybody always goes, oh, God, why are you singing an original? Well, it brought Carrie Underwood to tears. So I thought it was kind of cool. Yeah, definitely a full circle. And if you're dyslexic, you will certainly understand this. Tom Holland has been asked to host Saturday Night Live, but he keeps turning it down.
3: I'm heavily dyslexic, which is one of the reasons why I've never done SNL.
1: Because of the cue cards.
3: I'm just so petrified at the concept of like trying to read something. I can read fine, but when I have to read out loud, it's like a mental block and I can freeze. I love the show and I love the idea of having fun and making a fool of yourself in such a fun, creative way. It's just that thing of the cue cards.
1: You have to remember, there have been people that have hosted that have been fully on drugs.
3: Yeah, that is true. That is
1: so
3: true.
1: I think you can do it. Yeah.
2: Very true.
0: That is so true. I don't think I know anyone that is dyslexic. I can't even say the word.
2: Hard to say.
0: It is, but I can't imagine. I just cannot imagine looking at something. Is it when things are backwards? Is that
2: it's you? It's kind of like when I give out the station's phone number and I keep seeing a six where it doesn't belong. I know I have a little bit of it, but I have a friend who's very dyslexic and AI has changed his life. It has helped him out so much. Yeah. He didn't go to college because I can't do it. He barely got through high school. And he said, if I had AI, I would have, you know, it would have changed my life in school and I maybe would have gone to college.
0: I know I've heard stories of kids going to school and they can't learn and they're like,
2: and that was the problem for him is he, you know, teachers were mean to him because they thought he was just, you know, a goofball, but he wasn't.
0: And
2: they didn't know what was going on.
0: Nobody test, you know, because it's something you just don't think about, but it's definitely a handicap for sure.
1: Oh, yeah.
0: When it comes to learning and doing things like that. So I hate it that he's never going to be hosting, but I totally understand.
2: Yeah, right.
0: Yeah. I'm Dallas. That's a dish.
2: Good morning, Mid-South. It's
0: Hey, I'm Dallas.
2: And we're number one for today's best country.
0: Kix 106.
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2: I'm honestly concerned about this just hang up, Dallas, that we're about to do. 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
0: I know. It's something personal. There was a

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0: Time for Just Hang Up this morning. What is the no good name that you're convinced is just forever cursed because of past experiences with somebody named this particular name? I've had a run-in with Kyle multiple times, and Kyle was a friend a long time ago. Kyle can't be trusted, and I've known from multiple people that, and I've met a couple really great Kyles, listeners who are Kyles, and that's not you, but I've met other people who've had dealings with a Kyle. And
3: Same thing.
0: Kyles are not to be trusted.
3: Yeah. You know, it's weird because the two names that I can't stand, but and when I hear them, I always think of those two girls, but I have other friends that have these same names mm-hmm. that I love dearly. So it's,
0: But because
3: it's,
0: of
3: it's just those two.
0: The previous incidents.
3: Yeah, those two particular.
0: What are their first names?
3: Allison, Christy.
0: Okay.
3: Those yeah.
0: We're talking about no good names in your life. How Just Hang Up works is you call in, you say the name of someone you just don't care for, and the name is ruined forever, and then you hang up.
3: Somebody's already texted, Mallory, can't stand.
4: Wow.
0: I've got a friend.
4: What'd she do?
3: Wow.
0: I have got a friend who moved here, and I think they've been here for now 2.5 years. They live probably 20 minutes from me. I've been trying to make plans to see Mallory and her husband for like years, and it hasn't happened. I know a great Mallory. See, yeah. It depends. What name is a no good name?
4: Kevin. Hate the name Kevin. I've always had bad run-ins with Kevin.
0: Don't like Kevin.
4: Yeah.
0: All right, hold on. Phone's ringing.
4: Yeah.
0: Good morning. You're live on the radio. What's the no good name?
5: Scott.
0: Hey.
3: Oh, wow. Uh-oh.
0: Scott, yeah.
3: Yeah, Scott's. I know some bad Scots, too. Yeah.
0: Some bad Scots. Live on the radio. What's the no good name?
6: Charlotte.
3: Oh, wow.
0: Charlotte. All up in that web. Kincaid in Dallas, good morning. You're live. Just hang up. What's the name? That's a no good name.
5: Jessica.
4: Oh, I've had a few run-ins with Jessica. Oh. Another one for me is Jennifer. That just unlocked a memory for me, Jennifer's.
0: Kincaid in Dallas, live on the radio. It's Just Hang Up. What's the no-good name?
6: Josh.
0: Yeah, they can be pretty evil sometimes, too. I know I have to stay away from Jenny's. That's my avoid them, and you'll fall in love with Jenny.
4: Yeah.
0: I have to stay away from Jenny's.
4: Oh, I didn't even think about that.
0: Live on the radio, Kincaid in Dallas, the no-good name, please.
6: Brandon,
0: yeah, they're iffy. Sometimes you can't trust a Brandon. Yeah. They're like all good, amazing people.
4: Yeah.
0: Would give you their liver if you needed it right there. Oh, let me cut it out for you. Or they're going to stab you to get your liver.
4: Yeah.
0: Good morning. Welcome. What's their no good name? You're live. It's Just Hang Up.
5: Faith.
0: You don't have faith in faith.
3: Aww,
0: zero
3: faith
0: in faith.
3: Faith. Yeah.
0: Sometimes you don't.
4: Give me no faith.
0: Every line ringing. Kincaid in Dallas, good morning. The no good name, please. You're live.
7: On fire.
5: Michael.
4: Yes.
0: Wow.
4: Michael. What about Mike, though? What if he just goes by Mike?
0: Yeah, every line
3: yeah,
0: ringing.
3: Our boss is Everyone. Mike, and we love him.
0: We do, but it's subjective. Live on the radio, Just Hang Up. Kincaid in Dallas, the no-good name.
6: Trey.
0: Yeah. I know a lot of bad Trays versus Trey. Good Trays. Aww. Trays is about 90-10 yes. on the bad.
3: I knew a guy named Trey that worked at a radio station with me one time, and he was in, he was a prisoner, and he was on.
4: Of course he was.
3: Yeah, he was, not a prisoner. He was in jail, and he was on work release,
0: uh-huh.
3: and he had radio experience.
0: Oh, come on
3: so
0: in.
3: He got a job at the radio station, and y'all, he made all these tapes and put them on one night and escaped.
0: Oh, because it made it seem, Trey's brilliant.
3: But so, look, they let him drive the work release van to work. Wow. That's how trusting
0: Don't
3: he had
0: trust
3: got.
0: Trey. Good morning, wow. It's Kincaid in Dallas. You're live on the radio. What's the no good name?
8: Rebecca.
0: Rebecca,
3: yeah.
0: Thank you very much. Rebecca. Wow, Rebecca. Okay, making sure that's on. Kincaid in Dallas, good morning. What's the no good name?
5: AJ.
0: Oh, interesting.
3: Oh, Lord, I knew an AJ. Oh, gosh, I'm right
0: really?
3: There with you. Yeah.
0: AJ's a no good name.
3: Yeah.
0: Good morning. You're live. What's the no good name?
8: Gina.
0: Gina.
3: Oh, yeah.
0: Gina. How do we feel about Gina's?
4: What? I could do a Gina.
0: We're okay with
3: yeah.
0: Gina?
3: Gina?
0: If you say it different, yeah.
4: Yeah.
0: Different countries. Kincaid in Dallas, good morning. What's the no good name?
9: Sandy.
0: Oh, like Sandy.
4: Not Sandy.
0: These are all based
3: Sandy,
0: on experiences.
3: What are you doing here?
0: Sandy. Good morning. It's Kincaid. It's Dallas. What's the no good name?
5: Rachel.
4: Yeah.
0: Rachel.
3: Wow.
4: Rachel.
0: Kincaid in Dallas, you're live. We're doing a Just Hang Up. The no good name, please.
5: AJ. Again.
0: Another AJ. Again.
3: Another AJ. Wow.
4: What does AJ usually stand for?
0: Apple Jacks.
4: Yeah.
0: Kincaid in Dallas. Hi. Welcome.
3: A is for Jacks.
0: Good morning. What's your no good name? Okay, we're moving on. Kincaid in Dallas, good morning. It's a just hang up. What's the no good name?
2: Linda.
0: Linda, yeah, Linda. Thank you.
4: Yeah.
0: Linda. Mm-hmm. We have to get to these texts. Good morning. You're live on the radio. What's the no good name?
2: Trisha.
0: Yeah. Yeah, I'm with you on Trisha.
4: See, I know what Trisha I love.
3: I love Trisha Yearwood.
0: Oh, yeah. Dallas, the messages, please.
3: Caitlin, I hope all her pillows stay hot.
4: Love it. Yeah.
3: No good name is Tammy.
0: Woo. Yeah, there's a lot of bad Tammys.
3: Tom makes my skin crawl.
0: Kelly.
3: In the world.
4: Hey, that's my middle name.
3: Julie.
4: Billy, Caitlin, Christy.
0: Leah.
3: Allison, she slapped me when I was a kid. Wow.
4: Melissa, ex-wife. Stephanie, sister-in-law. Oh.
0: Billy, Sheena, Greg. Yeah, Greg's her 50-50.
3: Good Lord. Dylan, Dwayne, Kevin, Stephanie, Heather, and Lindsay.
4: Screw all those names. Screw them.
3: Billy, Caitlin, and Christy, my first time text you guys. Love y'all. We love you back.
0: We love you. Welcome.
3: There was one where someone said they were married to...
0: Good morning. You're live on the radio. What's the no-good name?
3: Are you still married?
5: Lance.
0: Oh, wow. Lance. Can't trust a Lance.
3: Somebody said, I'm working with an AJ this morning. Should I be concerned?
0: You should.
4: Yes.
0: You should. I'd call out sick.
3: Chad. Chad's on there.
0: Yeah. Chad's a questionable.
3: Josh and Zoe.
0: Zoe.
3: Danielle. Todd. David, Kendall,
0: Laura.
3: Oh, Allison, she's a backstabber. We must know the same one.
0: Oh, Patrick. We like Patrick.
4: Oh, I like Patrick.
0: Hold on.
4: Kendall, that's my sister. How dare you?
0: Did you see the other name? Destiny.
3: Oh, Destiny's on the main stage, baby.
0: She's just trying to get money. Thank you. We could do this forever.
3: She took her tips.
0: That's
7: what happened.
0: Thank you. These were great. No good names.
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25: Eating a healthy diet is not only good for you physically, it can also keep your brain sharp as you age. According to a new study out of China, people who most closely followed the MIND diet slowed aging in key structures inside their brains by more than 2 years. The MIND diet is a combination of the Mediterranean diet, which we talk a lot about, and the DASH diet, which stands for Dietary Approaches to Stop Hypertension. All three of these diets are similar, but the MIND diet puts more of an emphasis on berries, beans, leafy green vegetables, fish, poultry, whole grains, olive oil, and nuts. You're not going to eat foods with a lot of saturated fat. We're talking cheese, butter, red meat, or anything fried. You really don't have to eat like this 100% of the time. That's the key. Just do the best that you can. I'm Dr. Sanjay Gupta, helping you live a better life.

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3: When we get back, I had a question that was texted earlier, and I'm going to answer this in great detail. I have a "What would Kincaid do?" question that came in via text this morning.
4: Oh, is this about
3: It's about something very personal, and I'll tell you all I can tell you on the radio about this. 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
2: Message came in a little while ago. Kincaid, I got a question for you. I was eating wings yesterday when one slipped out of my hand and landed on the floor. I picked it up and looked at it and said, I can still eat this. Till my wife was like, you better not eat that. So my question is, what would Kincaid have done?
3: He would eat it.
4: Yeah. Is that really a question?
3: Yeah.
2: Okay, here's my question. There's factors here. Do you own an animal? Because if you got a pet, I'm not doing dog hair. Uh-uh.
3: Stop it.
2: What?
3: You ate a hamburger off the ground. Stop. Yeah,
4: I've seen you eat things off the ground here.
3: Yeah, but, do you know what's been on the floor in here?
2: Yes, but however, on the ground. Okay, this is not a saucy bun. Like wings. Okay, first of all, if it's just like a wing, like one from my grocery store, the one that doesn't have the sauce on it, absolutely.
3: If it's because
2: on the
3: floor, wet, it's going to pick something up.
2: Yeah, but if it's a dry wing.
3: Yeah, you just blow the hair off.
2: Yeah, you're fine. And you're good.
3: Wet wing.
2: That's tough. You could dab it. Depends. If it's really tasty and it's your last wing, that's different from first wing. First wing, you let it go. Last wing, you're still hungry. You look at it and you might take a paper towel and just kind of
3: wipe it off. Yep. Why don't you just peel the skin off and eat the meat?
2: No.
3: Oh, you like the
4: skin? Too much work.
2: The skin's the best part of a wing.
3: Oh, that's disgusting. That's my Lord. Everyone chicken knows. Skin. Are you kidding me?
2: Yeah.
3: Even when I ate
2: Dallas,
3: chicken,
2: I didn't
3: eat the skin.
2: I never told you this. Oh. Years ago, I was in a biker gang.
3: The chicken skins?
2: Yeah. We were on Huffy bikes. We're not on motorcycles.
3: I'd have told you to shove it.
2: No, you would have said that. We're the chicken skins. Yeah.
3: Yeah, chicken skin is gross.
2: But that's the rule. Ooh. The rule is if it's a dry wing, absolutely, you're good. Wet wing, you have to excise the portion that hit the floor.
3: Gotcha.
2: Very important you do that.
3: Gotcha.
2: Yeah.
3: When I was growing up and, my mom would go out and kill a chicken and cook it.
4: Yeah.
3: I mean, that's how I grew up in rural Alabama because we had a farm and she would go out and then, you have to pluck all the feathers off. And so she would come in and cook it. And sometimes I would see like a piece of chicken laying on the plate and it have a hair sticking out.
4: Oh,
3: of it.
4: No.
3: And I'd be like,
2: That's fine.
3: I'm not eating.
4: No.
2: You didn't lift it up by the hair?
3: I'm telling you, I was traumatized as a child. That's why I don't eat meat.
2: That's probably why you're a vegan, because you saw that a lot.
3: When your family raises their own pork and beef and chicken, it's like,
4: Yeah.
3: Just can't do it. But I would see, like, she would have fried up so pretty, and I'd be like, oh, that's so pretty. It looks so good. I know it's probably going to taste good, but I'm not eating it because there's a chicken feather or a hair.
2: Yeah. You're so interesting. So you're not the kind of vegan, like 12 hours ago, this thing had a face. I can't touch it. No, I'm not going to do it. It's like, no, that's got hair. I'm out.
3: Yeah. And it had a face, too.
2: Yeah.
3: And especially the cows. I was very partial to the cows, and I would name them. And then
2: that's sad.
3: They would disappear, and I'd be like, well, where's Betty? Aw, Betty.
2: We're having meatloaf.
3: Yeah. I don't know. I just, Yeah. We had one freezer that was just full of meat. I wouldn't go near it.
2: No, because you knew.
3: Yeah, I did.
2: Oh, I'm sorry, Dallas.
4: Yeah.
2: Lauren, what fell on the floor where you weren't proud, but you picked it up and you ate it? You're like, no, it's too good to waste.
4: That hash brown over here the other day.
2: Yep.
4: When we got those little hash browns from Hardee's.
3: Blow it?
4: Yes, I was so hungry. And I hardly touched the ground at all. I was just like, I need this food right now. 5 second rule.
2: It wasn't even the ground. It was the counter in the studio.
4: Yeah, but
2: you're the only one who sits there. You're fine.
3: But here's the thing about this room.
2: What?
3: Lucas walks in here with his boots on.
5: Hi. I walk everywhere.
4: And we have the dogs running around sometimes in here.
5: How was lunch? You need a tetanus shot.
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22: A Better Life with Dr. Sanjay Gupta.
23: Heart disease is still the leading cause of death here in the United States and around the world. But what if there was something you could do earlier in life to reduce the odds of becoming a statistic? Well, here in the United States, tens of millions of adults already take a statin to lower their cholesterol. But new guidance put out by the American College of Cardiology and the American Heart Association now emphasize that treating high cholesterol sooner could significantly reduce a person's lifetime risk of heart attack or stroke. How early are we talking? In your 30s, believe it or not. Of course, you need to talk to your doctor about whether statins are right for you, but you should know that the evidence is really starting to stack up that shows the earlier you get a jump on reducing lifelong exposure to plaque-causing lipids and lipoproteins, the better the odds are going to be for you. Make sure you get your cholesterol checked. That's the first step. I'm Dr. Sanjay Gupta, helping you live a better life.
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0: This has everything. A destructive parakeet and crazy Scottish accents. This parakeet is causing so much damage. Here's this guy talking about it.
1: Well, it'd be nice if it was caught humanely and taken away. And obviously it's domesticated bird, so somebody could look after it. Putting a cover in your car is the solution, but every time you go out, you've got to take the cover off, and it's not ideal. So now my car is so badly damaged, I'm not sure it could do any more damage, so I'm just leaving it until I need to change my car, and then I'll get it fixed, by which time it will be resolved, hopefully.
0: That's Angus. He's talking about how these parakeets are pecking away at the rubber portions of people's cars parked outside in Scotland.
2: Peacocks will ruin a car.
0: For real?
2: Yes.
0: Because they see the reflection.
2: They see their reflection, and they want to fight. Yes.
0: So they hate each other?
2: I guess. I don't know. It's crazy.
0: So Google, can peacocks be friends? I don't think they can.
2: Up. I have two in my garden, and they're friends.
0: Okay, so
2: but
0: they know.
2: They're metal.
0: Oh, they're so metal. Got it.
3: Peacocks can be friendly, but they are rarely cuddly pets with some tame, hand-fed birds.
2: Yes. Oh, I'm not into birds.
3: Neither am I.
0: I'm sorry, what, Dallas?
2: I'm not into birds.
0: Marcus, thank you. So what about the, I didn't know, I thought parakeets were tiny. Like, I thought they couldn't do anything. But apparently they're pecking away at rubber parts of cars, causing so much damage. I'd be worried about the excrement. I hate that. I hate, because no matter how great the car wash is, unless you go to a hand car wash, you've got to scrub and scrub, especially if it's in the summertime, if it gets caked on there and like literally melted into the paint because of the sun.
2: Yeah, they make something that you spray on your car that will take that off and dead bugs.
0: For real?
2: Mm-hmm.
0: That's a thing?
2: Yeah. It's a spray, like you pre-treat your car with it.
0: Oh, no way. I need that stuff.
2: Yeah. I think you can get it at AutoZone or, you know.
0: And you're not fooling. It's not like your whole... It's not the same thing you use for bug bite. It's not Right Guard.
2: No, it's not like purple medicine or Right Guard or anything. It's something that's actually made for a vehicle.
0: Okay, got it.
2: I don't know what it's called, but I know it's out there.
0: It's important. I know. I dated somebody. She had an African Grey. That thing hated me. That thing bit my finger so hard.
2: Did you have him on your hand? Or did you stick your finger in the cage?
0: I tried to pick him.

0: mop.
1: Oh.
0: And so you do that thing where you kind of, you tuck your finger under the bird's feet, and he just didn't, you know what, here's where I made the mistake. I just had lunch, and so my finger smelled like cheeseburger, so we tried to eat it.
1: He wanted your fingers.
0: Yeah, I had Whopper finger. Don't say, Marcus.
2: Save
0: no.
2: that.
1: I guess the parrot had it his way, huh?
0: He did.
1: With your Whopper finger.
3: Y'all having fun so far or what?
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3: Kincaid and Dallas. 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

0: We are Kincaid in Dallas. I bet you had no idea that the life you have lived since you decided that you don't need that person and you just don't want anybody, that has a new name. Tell us more about it, Lauren.
1: There is this new relationship trend, another one called solo maxing.
0: I'm aware of this one.
1: Yeah, I think you're
2: honey, you wrote the book
1: one.
2: On this
1: yeah.
2: one.
1: Yes, yeah. Did you create this one?
0: Sadly.
1: Well, it's really popular right now, especially with the younger adults. The idea is simple. Instead of stressing over dating apps, bad dates, or relationship drama, you intentionally choose to stay single and make the most of it.
0: Why do we have to rename things when it's just, I'm not doing anything?
1: Yeah, right. Like, I'm just focusing on myself yeah. right now. I'm not looking for love, but nope. Oh, bro is solo maxing. Can't go out this weekend. I'm solo maxing.
0: Yeah. Marcus saved that as well.
1: But this has become really popular online. Part of it is due to burnout between the dating apps and also the cost of dating. A lot of people are choosing to opt out of it. It's also about what you gain. People are saying that solo maxing has made them focus more on themselves. It brings more peace, less drama, and lets you have more control over your time and energy. And in fact, a survey shows a lot of younger adults now say that being single feels more peaceful than being in a relationship.
0: That happened to me. When I stopped trying, that's when I found somebody. When I gave up, when I was not actively pursuing.
2: When I got divorced, I solo maxed for 4 years, and it was the best 4 years of my life.
0: This weekend, if you're going, like, try fishing max, where you just don't put the pole in the water. See if the fish just jump into your boat. I bet they will.
1: You can just attract them yourself.
0: I bet it happens.
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0: When we get back, this woman took to TikTok because she was so embarrassed because she brought her car to the dealership.
2: Oh, she should have been embarrassed.
0: Because
2: good some, Lord.
0: So it was getting really warm in her car and something wasn't right with the AC. And this is going to turn into, oh, wait. My car can do that? Coming up next. Girl.

0: Dallas every morning.
1: Kincaid in Dallas. So off to TikTok we go, where this girl, God love her, she's 25. It's getting warm outside.
2: Yes.
1: She goes to use the air conditioning and it doesn't work, so she brings her car.
3: Yes, I did bring my car into the dealership yesterday. And I said, my air conditioner is not working. He said, let me come take a look. So he gets in my car. He presses some things. And he said, listen, I know it's not a hot day and all, but this thing is blasting cold air at me. I said, there's no way. There's no way. I've spent the last 2 weeks sweating, profusely sweating in my car. The thing's broken. He said, did you try pressing the AC button? I said, no. No, I didn't. I didn't know I had to press a button. I just thought I put it on cold. It was going to blow cold air at me. And that's new to me. So I'm 25. You learn something new every day.
2: Poor girl.
1: She didn't
4: when
1: know.
4: Did you start driving is my question. And the cars that you had in the past, did they not have AC?
1: Or did you drive really fancy cars with auto climate control where you got in and it just did it for you and you didn't have to do anything? That's my question.
2: Hey, props to that mechanic for like showing her and not just making up a problem and being like, that's going to cost you hundreds of dollars.
1: And some
2: could have done that. Yes.
1: Some disingenuous.
4: What was it you said you didn't know? Oh, the gas pump.
2: Yes.
4: Thing.
2: I didn't know until a couple of years ago that you could, when you fill up with your gas, that you could click the thing to hold it so you don't have to hold it and pump
1: on
2: it the
1: gas
2: whole time.
1: Pump. Yeah. There's that little notch right there.
2: Yeah, I didn't know that.
1: I didn't know until a decade ago that there was something on your dashboard, and someone's going to learn this right now. Every time I bring this up, we get the OMG text. If you look right now, you're driving. Look right now at
4: your gas gauge.
1: At your odometer. You're driving. You can't look at the gauge itself. You'll break your neck. Look at the odometer, and it will point. What? I'm saying you can't look at your gas gauge right now if you're driving because it's on the side of your car, and you have to put your head
2: gauge.
1: Out the window.
2: Yeah, you're looking at your dashboard.
1: Your gas gauge, yes. Look at your gas gauge on your car, and there's an arrow. And that arrow points to the side of your car that the gas gauge is on.
4: Yes.
2: Yeah.
4: We did have someone that came through our last gas giveaway.
1: And theirs is pointing to the wrong side.
4: Yeah, it was pointing. Yep. Yeah, I think
2: really?
4: They were in your lane. Yeah,
1: yes,
4: it was
1: they
4: pointing
1: were.
4: To the wrong uh-huh. side.
2: Wow.
4: Yeah, that was mm-hmm. crazy. Oh, well.
1: Which is pretty funny that would mess me up.
2: Same.
1: But that's how I know when I get in a rental. It's like I always now check that, but I didn't know that for a while. So there are so many people who you've been driving your car for years, and all it takes is the one friend who gets in your car or the coworker to point something out to you that you didn't know you had in your car. And all of a sudden, this 10-year-old car that's paid off that you want to trade in feels like a new car
2: yep.
1: because there's a feature you never knew existed.
2: Fancy new feature. It's like an upgrade all of a sudden.
1: It's like someone goes, you know you had seat warmers. Or
2: do I?
1: Yeah.
2: Oh.
1: Or you know that this car can do this. Or you know this. I did not know. What was it you discovered about your car and you said, oh, wait, my car can do that? Years after you got the car. This
4: Nobody
1: is going to be
4: reads
1: fun.
4: The book anymore.
1: No one reads the book. Dallas,
2: why?
1: Who's got time for the
2: I
1: book?
2: Like to look the font is so tiny and it's
4: okay,
2: so long.
4: Real quick, we just got a fabulous text.
1: About clams?
4: I'd totally deliver them to y'all. I DoorDash and I would go pick them up free of charge.
2: Ooh.
1: I would graciously tip you for the clams.
2: Do
1: Sorry.
2: Not tempt them with a good time right now.
1: Dallas and I have a thing
4: well,
1: for fried clams.
4: Well, they probably don't open till noon
1: no,
4: or something.
1: It's
2: yeah.
1: too early. I don't know. It's too, I can't believe I'm saying this. It's too early for clams.
4: It's
1: all right, so
4: early
1: anyway, back to your
4: clams.
1: Car. Enough of the clams. Back to the car. Okay, no clams in a car. What is something that you... My car can do that?
4: Wake up, Bartlett.
1: We are Kincaid and Dallas with you on Kix 106.
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1: Wait a minute. There's an arrow right there on the dashboard that points to which way the gas cap is. That's crazy. I didn't know that existed. Welcome. It's Kincaid and Dallas. We're happy you're here. Every single line on hold this morning because you literally said, oh my gosh, my car can do that? I had no idea. Good morning, Beth. What discovery was made about your car?
2: Hey, good morning. I had the car maybe about, I don't know, about a month. And like I have it's an SUV type car. And I didn't know that, like I was always taking the back, like when I would put my groceries in the very back. And But you can kick under the car and it will automatically open.
1: Oh, yeah. So in the back hatch, yes, yeah, some have that feature, yeah.
3: I have that on my Mazda.
2: But it was when it first came out, and I would just kept kicking under the car because I thought that was so cool.
1: That's so funny.
3: I can't believe that the salesperson did not show that to you when you bought the car.
1: That would have been one of the first things I would have shown somebody.
3: Yeah.
1: You know, the only thing sadder is, what kind of car, what kind of SUV is it?
2: It was a GMC Denali.
1: Okay. You know what, Beth? Acadia. I bet you, exactly. I bet you, Beth, there's somebody with that same vehicle who didn't get that feature who's going to be so excited and they're going to wave their foot around and nothing will happen because they didn't get that feature.
3: Listen, if it's got Denali on it.
1: It has everything?
3: It has everything on it. Yeah. Okay. But that
2: but
3: kick.
2: I just thought that was,
3: is fantastic.
2: I agree with you.
3: Yes.
2: I really wish they would have. Because you don't even think about kicking under the car and it opening.
1: It's a great feature when your hands are filled with bags and you don't have any way to open. Yeah. That's a great feature. I'm talking to somebody right now. Thank you, Beth. Who's driving a Suburban? Maybe I have the same thing.
3: Yep, it's great.
1: Looks like they're just doing the hokey pokey in a Kroger parking lot.
3: Yep, that's exactly what it looks like.
1: Good morning and welcome, Mike. Mike, what feature did you discover on your car?
4: We went to Pigeon Forge, Tennessee, and rented a Ford F-150, and it had that automatic cutoff feature on the motor.
1: Yes. Oh, yeah, where it feels like your car is stalling out, yes.
4: Yeah, so we stopped at a red light, and Pigeon Forge is covered up with red lights. And we stopped at it, and the truck shut off, and my wife said, oh, my word, the truck turned off.
1: Mm-hmm.
4: And I said, yeah, but watch this. We push the gas, and it'll just start right back up. So I pushed the gas, and it done it. She said, I'm calling Enterprise Rental, which is where we rented it from. And a kid answered the phone, and she said, yeah, our truck's cutting off at red lights. And he didn't know what she was talking about. And so I said, put a grown-up on the phone.
1: Put a grown-up person on the phone. Let me speak with Mr. Enterprise.
4: Let me talk to Mr. or Miss Enterprise.
1: Yes.
4: And so he told me, he said, yes, there's a feature. He said it idles down to real low. It really doesn't cut off. He said it's a fuel feature.
1: Yeah, it's supposed to save gas, but I don't know how
3: I
1: that
3: turn
1: is.
3: Turn mine off.
5: Me too.
3: Me too.
1: If it's available, I could deal with it. Thank you for the call. And I don't know how that's good for your engine.
3: I don't get it.
1: I don't know
3: I don't either.
5: I hate the feeling of it. It's the first thing I turn off when I get in the car.
3: Me too. I don't even give it a chance to cut off on me. I turn it off.
1: I know. When I rented the car, I rear-ended 8 people because I just didn't want to stop to have that happen. It's awful. Walt, welcome. You went, oh, wow, my car can do that. What did you discover about your car?
6: Yeah, I have a 2013 Kia Soul that I bought when it's brand new. And this spring, my wife used my car one day. And when I got it, I couldn't get in my car. The seat was too high, and I thought, what the heck? And I didn't know that, there's a lever on the side of the seat that you can pump the seat.
1: You can raise and lower it.
3: Yeah.
1: Mm-hmm.
3: Wow.
1: You're like, I've been sitting on the pavement. It feels like I drive a skateboard.
3: So now
1: and you're
3: pumping it up when you get in.
1: Yeah. Well, congratulations.
5: It's a whole new world. It's a whole new view for him.
1: It's like having a brand new car. Good morning. I didn't know my car could do that. What's up, Scott? Hello, Scott.
7: Good morning. Yes. So the cabin filters in cars, I learned about that. And the funny story is I went to my parents' house and they had a Camry. And the Camry had been going to Toyota service forever, and I go and check the cabin filter, which is usually in the glove compartment.
1: Yeah.
3: Yes.
7: And pulled it out, and it was hard to pull out because there were so many leaves, pollen. It was disgusting.
3: Oh,
7: so I think there's a lot of people out there that don't know they have a cabin filter riding around.
1: I'm shocked that they at the dealership didn't do what they do at the Quickie oil change place near me, where they bring in the cabin filter and go, I'm not going to tell you what to do, but I would change this. And then
7: Somebody told me they don't go in your glove compartment because people store stuff, and also they lock them, and they don't want to see what's in somebody's glove compartment.
1: Yeah, Dallas has 8 pairs of panties in her,
3: well,
1: so I don't blame
3: a
1: that.
3: A lot of times people keep their guns in their glove compartment. Yeah. And
1: guns and panties.
5: Guns and panties, and you can't see that.
3: That's right. Yep. It's a new group.
1: I saw them 15 years ago at the Buckboard.
3: Yeah. They guns and panties.
1: Yeah, they were amazing. They opened up there that one night. It was great. Right before Mark Wells. Hey, Kristen, good morning.
8: Kristen. Hey, good morning.
1: Hi. It's
3: You've
1: Kincaid.
3: Never been
1: it's
3: to the Buckboard. I don't know why you say that all the time. It's hilarious.
1: Because it's fun to say. Good morning. What was it? A discovery you made about your car, and how long have you had that vehicle?
8: So I had my 2018 Nissan Altima for a year, and I thought my auto start was broken. I took it to the dealership for something else. I was like, I'm not going to pay to get this fixed, but just wanted to mention it. And the guy said, all right, show me how you start it. And I hit the auto start button. Nothing happened. Turns out you have to hit the lock button first and then the auto start. And when I started it up for the first time after that, it was winter, and I get to work and I'm like, my hands are awfully warm. Turns out I had a steering wheel.
3: Oh, I love it. He has a steering wheel. Yes.
1: New feature unlocked.
8: It's making me feel much better about this.
1: No, you're great. Everything's fine. Everyone makes discoveries, because who has time? Even, you know, you can sit there and that salesperson can explain everything in great detail, but the whole time you're thinking, okay, listen, I have been in this dealership for 18 hours. I got to get out of here. Like, and you're just like, okay, whatever. You just want to get in your car and drive away.
5: I checked out. I'm not listening
1: anymore.
5: Sir,
1: stop talking. Thank you. You're so right about that. I'm glad you made that discovery. Thank you. The messages this
3: Check
1: morning.
3: Check this text I just got.
1: Yes, please.
3: From my friend Corey, who's in the car business. Morning. Fun fact on the gas arrow indicator. It was developed by interior designer from Ford named Jim Molin. He got soaked while driving a Ford, some kind of car in 1986. And I guess, and he decided to come up with that because he got soaked when he got out of the car.
1: Looking for the...
3: But he never got credit for it.
5: What?
1: And he finally did this morning.
3: Oh, wow.
1: And it was probably a Ford Tempo. Thank you for all the calls.
3: A Tempo.
1: Remember a Ford Tempo?
3: I do remember those.
1: My grandma drove a Ford Fairmont. Remember that car?
3: Oh, I remember a Fairmont. Jolene Ballard had one of those that I grew up with.
1: Yeah, and when's her birthday?
3: Her birthday is in August.
1: How do you know this?
3: That's Lisa Ballard's mother. Lisa Ballard was my best friend.
1: Oh, that's why you know.
3: And then her birthday was May 27th.
1: Mm-hmm. What was her favorite food?
3: Everything.
1: Okay.
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12: You ever wake up in the middle of the night or maybe first thing in the morning and notice drool on your pillow? Unless you're sleeping next to someone who hasn't already seen all your good, bad, and ugly, it's probably not that big a deal and not anything to worry about, unless it's something that just started happening recently. When people drool at night, it's often because of a stuffy nose, acid reflux, or being a mouth breather. People who sleep on their stomach or side are more likely to drool than someone who sleeps on their back. But in some cases, drooling at night can be a warning sign of something more serious, like dental issues, sleep apnea, or even early symptoms of Parkinson's disease. If you're at all concerned about this, the best place to start is with an ENT doctor, an ears, nose, and throat doctor. They can recommend a sleep study to possibly get some answers. I'm Dr. Sanjay Gupta, helping you live a better life.
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1: Kincaid in Dallas. Every morning.
2: Thank you for being here. It's Kincaid in Dallas. But wait, there's more. It's quite surprising this morning in the fact that a Myrtle Beach police detective is looking at a felony charge for an incident involving a microwave. You will not even believe. You probably wanted to do this, but let the intrusive thought go. This particular person allegedly did do this. Dallas.
3: Okay. Do y'all have a name for your Bluetooth device? Like, do you name it? Do you give it a nickname or?
4: No.
2: I should. But
4: like
2: no.
4: The way people name like their Wi-Fi routers and stuff?
3: Yeah. No. Okay. Well, I'm going to tell you about a United Airlines flight that had to return because of a Bluetooth network name.
2: Can I share something really sad? I was up listening. I was listening to this, the air traffic control commentary on this while it was happening.
3: Really?
4: Yes.
3: Are you serious?
2: Yes.
3: Wow. So do you know what the four letter...
2: Sure do.
3: Did it start with an F?
2: No.
3: Oh.
2: You don't know what the word... Oh.
3: No, it's not in the article. They did print
2: Dallas,
3: it.
2: Dallas, I'll tell you what the word was.
4: Wait, and I have so many
3: questions. But we can't say it on air, right?
2: Oh, you can say the word.
3: You can't? Oh.
2: Yeah.
3: Did it start with a B?
2: Yeah.
3: Holy
2: they didn't
3: cow.
2: Say it, but that's what everybody thinks. They're 90%, people are 90% sure in the aviation community. That
4: oh, why were you listening to that, too?
2: And you can stream air traffic control.
3: Oh, yeah, because he's a geek.
4: Wow. But I have so many questions.
3: Oh, yeah. Lauren.
4: Have you guys ever wondered why we don't just have one big nostril instead of the two holes?
2: Yeah, why? Why?
3: Well, I guess you could if you slit that little thing.
4: Ooh, no. Ow, Dallas. Ow. Well, people are wondering, online is going viral, and I'm going to tell you why next.
3: Okay, I can't wait.

0: Dallas are back. But they really didn't go anywhere. Kix 106.
1: But wait, there's more. Kincaid and Dallas.
2: Myrtle Beach. At a lunchroom inside a police station. A Myrtle Beach police detective is looking at a felony charge after he allegedly pointed a gun at a fellow officer over a communal microwave. Authorities say that a detective became enraged when another officer heated up fish in the department's briefing room, creating a strong odor. Apparently, he allegedly drew his handgun and pointed it at the officer during the argument. He has since been fired and was arrested by state's agents for pointing and presenting that firearm. I will follow this story.
3: Oh, my goodness.
2: Can you even believe it went that far?
3: Yeah, I think I'd have just shot the microwave.
2: Right?
3: Yeah.
2: Same way Bubba shot the jukebox.
3: Exactly.
2: Take out the microwave. Exactly.
4: Yes, microwave.
3: All right.
2: Dallas.
3: United Airlines flight to Spain had to return to New Jersey because of a Bluetooth network name. According to air traffic control audio, security came to inspect the aircraft after someone named their Bluetooth device a certain four-letter word. Now, I immediately went nasty thoughts here.
2: I thought it was the F-word, too.
3: Like,
2: no.
3: What?
2: I was listening to the air traffic control chatter while this was happening. I saw the news break, and I was just sitting there on the couch. And I went to a message board later, and while they didn't actually say it, it is believed to have been bomb.
3: Wow.
2: It is believed to have been that word.
4: If it started with the other word you guys were thinking, obviously that's a bad word, but right. Not enough to like turn a plane
3: around,
4: right?
3: I read the story, and I read it like two or three times. Like, what are they talking about? It just didn't.
2: Flight attendant said everyone needs.
3: Dawn on me.
2: The story goes from an alleged passenger who was on the flight who posted to this message board on Reddit that the flight attendant said everyone needs to turn their Bluetooth off
3: now. And two of them would not go off.
4: Wow.
3: They would not turn them off. And one of those, we think, said the word bomb. So.
4: And do they know why this person did that?
2: Mm-mm. They think
3: no.
2: There was more. There's somebody said it may have been a teen who just, you know, had this device, or it may have been some sort of off-brand device, because you typically can't name those devices like you can Wi-Fi. They sort of come with something and a name, and you can't change it like Wi-Fi.
4: Yeah.
2: And so, yeah.
3: Well, and of course, you know, it ended bad for everybody because passengers had to evacuate. The aircraft was swept by Port Authority police. And then they were rescreened. They had to go back through screening by TSA and Customs and Border Patrol before reboarding. The airline declined to provide specifics on the cause of the incident.
2: Do you know what a big problem still is on planes? People who, if you have the AirDrop turned on your phone, people who send unsolicited photos via AirDrop thinking they're funny. It's still a huge problem on planes.
3: Yeah, really?
2: I didn't know that.
4: I had such a problem with it years ago that I just turned off Bluetooth, like my AirDrop permanently.
2: Would you get
4: for people that like I have in my phone.
3: Contacts.
4: Oh, yes, my contacts.
3: Yes, that's the only people
2: really
3: that I turned
2: weird,
3: it off for.
2: Awful. Really?
4: Yes, yeah. I was getting just really weird memes, and in the meme of that guy sitting on the edge of the bed. We've all been sent that meme at one point or another. And it just always happened a lot.
2: I didn't get that one.
4: And then I once read an article that, and I don't know how true this is or not, that people could send you basically like spam, and if you accept it, like they could hack into your phone.
3: Yes,
4: so
3: that's
4: I just turned
3: it
4: off.
3: Heard.
4: Yeah.
3: Yeah.
4: I wasn't risking it anymore.
3: I only have mine on for people that are in my contacts.
4: Yes. Oh. Yeah. Yeah. Same. Yeah. Wasn't risking it anymore.
3: Are you sending me something?
2: I'm sending you everything.
3: Oh, nice. Okay. Lord.
4: Okay. This is probably one of the stupidest questions ever, but have you ever wondered why we don't have just one big nostril?
3: I don't think that I've ever wondered this. It's just never crossed my mind.
4: Sometimes I think about it, but it's going viral right now online, and a lot of people are wondering, wouldn't it just make more sense if we had one big airway instead of
2: I'd look like a hedgehog
4: two
2: with my nose.
3: What about one big eye? Like we're all Cyclops.
4: Like Mike Wazowski. Like we're like Mike Wazowski. Okay. So here's the answer why we don't just have one big hole for your nose. For your nose. Your nose is basically running a two-person operation at all times, and at any given moment, one nostril is doing most of the work, while the other one is basically just taking off, taking a break. And then every couple of hours, they switch.
3: Oh.
4: This is called the nasal cycle, and it happens automatically without you even noticing, which means right now, one of your nostrils is working harder than the other.
3: That.
4: Why are you looking at her like I just said something wrong?
2: No, I'm not. I'm literally tilting my head.
3: He was flexing his nostrils.
4: Oh, so to
2: you,
4: see
2: honestly,
4: if it works?
2: You want to know what I did, Lauren? I literally turn my head to the right to see if I turn my head to the right, if the right nostril steps up and the, like a balance on a radio.
4: I think my left I think my left one's at work right now. My right one's taking off. Interesting. When I think about it.
3: You mean like taking the day off?
4: Well, yeah, they'll switch later. The like, yeah. My left nostril's taking the morning shift. My right one will probably do the afternoon shift.
3: Nice.
4: Okay. Anyway. So that's why it happens. One side is out here filtering the air, warming it up, adding moisture, doing all the heavy lifting so your lungs stay happy, while the other side is just basically recovering, and then they'll do a little switcheroo. And that's the key, because your nose actually dries out from doing all of this work, so it needs a backup system. So now you know why you have two holes in your nose instead of one giant one.
2: Don't you hate when you have a cold and one is clogged?
4: Yes.
2: And then you get about you get 3.5 seconds. Oh, I can breathe.
4: Yes.
2: Wait, and then it switches sides.
4: Yeah, and you're like, why did I take for granted all the times that my nose wasn't clogged up? So or I'll never take it for granted again.
3: When you lay down and you've got your head, like you lay on your side and that whole head, you know, that whole side stuff. Oh,
4: yeah, it's the worst.
2: Ugh. So right now, if you can breathe through both nose holes, cherish that moment.
4: Yes, yeah, because there's going to be a day when you can't. Yep. You're going to wish you could.
2: Yep.
4: But wait, that's all.
2: That's going to be a Cody Johnson song. Till you can't breathe through your nose. Both of them. Thank you. Wake up, Germantown.
3: It's Kincaid and Dallas on Kix 106.
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25: Did you know that almost half the vegetables and more than three quarters of the fruit that we eat in this country come from just one state, California? Yeah, it's true. And according to a new report by the Environmental Working Group, a health advocacy organization, a lot of this produce is tainted with PFAS, which are sometimes referred to as forever chemicals. Why? Well, the EPA says pesticides keep America's food supply safe, abundant, and affordable. And of course, these chemicals are used in every state, not just California. Now, if you are worried, though, about how much you're consuming, the best thing to do is to buy organic produce, if and when you can. Organic or not, you should rinse all fruits and vegetables under running water. Don't use any soap. And as one epidemiologist told us, use a brush on sturdier items like carrots, potatoes, and cucumbers. I'm Dr. Sanjay Gupta, helping you live a better life.
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0: secret?
1: My little secret is that I'm making a drastic change to my appearance, and I'm not telling my husband first.
2: You're changing your looks?
1: Yes.
3: Are we seeing a plastic surgeon? Are we going larger or smaller?
1: No, butt implants?
3: Butt implants.
2: What are you doing?
1: Dramatic.
2: What's going on?
1: Not that dramatic. So my husband has been in love with my long blonde hair. Like, that's one of the reasons he says that he fell in love with me.
2: Okay.
1: But I'm just kind of tired of it. You know, as women, we get older. Like, you know, I want to kind of change my look a little bit.
2: Uh-huh.
1: And I've been in love with this blonde color that's been going around.
2: I just had that done not too long ago, and I love it.
1: It's so nice. I feel like it's the perfect mix of blonde and brown, right?
2: Yes.
1: So I definitely want to kind of change it to that color, but I also want to cut it into a bob, too.
2: Oh.
3: Why do you think he would be adversely impressed by this?
1: Because he... Oh, impressed. I don't know, but I don't care, really. Ah. That's why I'm not telling him.
3: What will you do when you come home and if you're like, wait, whoa, wait,
2: Where's my wife?
3: Yeah. Are you just going to be like, honey?
1: What we're just going to have to find out. I have the appointment, and I'm going to do it. I'm not going to tell him, and it'll be a surprise. And hopefully he likes it.
2: It's your hair. It doesn't change who you are.
1: Exactly.
3: Instead
1: That's
3: of a gender
1: what I'm
3: reveal,
1: thinking.
3: This is like a style reveal.
2: No kidding.
3: Mm-hmm. It's a new hair, honey.
1: And I feel like if I tell him first, he's just going to talk me out of it. And I really think this will look great on me. And like I said, I love the color. It's so refreshing.

0: I love it. You go, girl.
1: And if it doesn't work out, what you could say, you won't believe she didn't listen to what I said. Look what she did to me, honey. And then secretly, I love my hair, but around him, I'm so upset. I think we should sue them.
0: Or you know what? Just tell him that Dallas said, you go, girl, and you do you.
1: Because as we learned, everybody fears Dallas and just gives Dallas anything she wants. So he will also fear Dallas and will not question your hair.
2: Yes, I'll tell him I'll call Dallas on him.
0: There you go.
1: Wake up, her name.

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2: Here's your forecast from News Channel 3. Get ready for another delightful day ahead. Sunshine, temperatures in the mid-80s. Southeast winds are back and humidity values will be climbing. We're in the upper 80s tomorrow with rain likely for Sunday and Monday. I'm News Channel 3 weather expert Todd Demers.
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14: A better life with Dr. Sanjay Gupta.
15: Heart disease is still the leading cause of death here in the United States and around the world. But what if there was something you could do earlier in life to reduce the odds of becoming a statistic? Well, here in the United States, tens of millions of adults already take a statin to lower their cholesterol. But new guidance put out by the American College of Cardiology and the American Heart Association now emphasize that treating high cholesterol sooner could significantly reduce a person's lifetime risk of heart attack or stroke. How early are we talking? In your 30s, believe it or not. Of course, you need to talk to your doctor about whether statins are right for you, but you should know that the evidence is really starting to stack up that shows the earlier you get a jump on reducing lifelong exposure to plaque-causing lipids and lipoproteins, the better the odds are going to be for you. Make sure you get your cholesterol checked. That's the first step. I'm Dr. Sanjay Gupta, helping you live a better life.
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6: Here's your forecast from News Channel 3. Get ready for another delightful day ahead. Sunshine, temperatures in the mid-80s. Southeast winds are back and humidity values will be climbing. We're in the upper 80s tomorrow with rain likely for Sunday and Monday. I'm News Channel 3 weather expert Todd Demers.
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That's 49 Winchester with Slowly on Kix 106. Happy Thursday. It's going to be a beautiful day. Thank you for sharing it with Kix 106. That's the best way anyway, right? 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

0: Sleepless in a Hotel Room from Luke Combs on Kix 106. How are you? It's Kay, live at the Garden, 9 days away, Radiance Amphitheater. Wonderful place to see a show presented by Regions, and it all begins with Alabama, or, well, you know, as I like to say, Abilama, like Memphis Mark said. And they're going to be there on June 13th. Argo and Beth, as a matter of fact, will give you a chance to win a pair of tickets this very afternoon to see that show. And heaven knows you know every song that they've done. So it'll be a great sing-along night. July 16th, they've got Little Big Town. August 6th, Deep Purple and Kansas. August 14th, John Legend. And then wrapping it up with some great 80s music from Kool & the Gang and Patti LaBelle on September 18th. Tickets are on sale now. Don't miss a single one. And don't forget to join Argo and Beth this afternoon for a chance to win tickets to Alabama.
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26: Here's your forecast from News Channel 3. Get ready for another delightful day ahead. Sunshine, temperatures in the mid-80s. Southeast winds are back and humidity values will be climbing. We're in the upper 80s tomorrow with rain likely for Sunday and Monday. I'm News Channel 3 weather expert Todd Demers.

Mocktails are the things nowadays, especially if you're having lunch or brunch early, which I did the other day with one of my besties. And so I asked for a mocktail, and I said, I can't drink this early. And she said, well, it's 5 o'clock somewhere.

0: zone am I on? What country am I in?
1: It doesn't matter. It's 5 o'clock somewhere.
0: It's always on 5 in Margaritaville, come to think of it.
1: Yeah, I heard that.
0: You've been there, haven't you?
1: Yes, sir.
0: I've seen your boat there.

She's been on her big whirlwind world tour, and for CMA week, they held the CMA Touring Awards, handed out to the crews, and Lainey Wilson's was top dog. So congratulations to them. If you've been to her show, you know why.

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11: A better life with Dr. Sanjay Gupta.
12: Heart disease is still the leading cause of death here in the United States and around the world. But what if there was something you could do earlier in life to reduce the odds of becoming a statistic? Well, here in the United States, tens of millions of adults already take a statin to lower their cholesterol. But new guidance put out by the American College of Cardiology and the American Heart Association now emphasize that treating high cholesterol sooner could significantly reduce a person's lifetime risk of heart attack or stroke. How early are we talking? In your 30s, believe it or not. Of course, you need to talk to your doctor about whether statins are right for you, but you should know that the evidence is really starting to stack up that shows the earlier you get a jump on reducing lifelong exposure to plaque-causing lipids and lipoproteins, the better the odds are going to be for you. Make sure you get your cholesterol checked. That's the first step. I'm Dr. Sanjay Gupta, helping you live a better life.
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20: 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Get ready for another delightful day ahead. Sunshine, temperatures in the mid-80s. Southeast winds are back and humidity values will be climbing. We're in the upper 80s tomorrow with rain likely for Sunday and Monday. I'm News Channel 3 weather expert Todd Demers.
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Well, thank goodness we don't have any rain in the forecast, so you can see Venus and Jupiter right after sunset in the western sky. They are so bright. Take a look tonight. Well,

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5: weather. We enjoy nice temperatures in the mid-80s for one more day before we start to see the return of southerly winds really take a hold and drive those temperatures to the upper 80s on Friday and higher humidity values over the weekend. I'm WREG's meteorologist Lindsay Gaffney.
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But if you need to whet your appetite this weekend, you can watch our pro arena football team, the Memphis Hound Dogs, taking on Iowa at the Memphis Sports and Event Center over by the fairgrounds Saturday night at 7:05.

I didn't see this yesterday, but AutoZone Liberty Bowl has set the date for this upcoming season. It's going to be January the 2nd, 2027, and they're going to play it at night at Simmons Bank Liberty Stadium. Playing.

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7: A better life with Dr. Sanjay Gupta.
8: Heart disease is still the leading cause of death here in the United States and around the world. But what if there was something you could do earlier in life to reduce the odds of becoming a statistic? Well, here in the United States, tens of millions of adults already take a statin to lower their cholesterol. But new guidance put out by the American College of Cardiology and the American Heart Association now emphasize that treating high cholesterol sooner could significantly reduce a person's lifetime risk of heart attack or stroke. How early are we talking? In your 30s, believe it or not. Of course, you need to talk to your doctor about whether statins are right for you, but you should know that the evidence is really starting to stack up that shows the earlier you get a jump on reducing lifelong exposure to plaque-causing lipids and lipoproteins, the better the odds are going to be for you. Make sure you get your cholesterol checked. That's the first step. I'm Dr. Sanjay Gupta, helping you live a better life.
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13: enjoy nice temperatures in the mid-80s for one more day before we start to see the return of southerly winds really take a hold and drive those temperatures to the upper 80s on Friday and higher humidity values over the weekend. I'm WREG's meteorologist Lindsay Gaffney.

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0: Today's Best Country with Chris Young, and I didn't come here to leave. How are you? It's Kay. St. Jude Dream Home, built beautiful. 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So you still have time. And if you do it by tomorrow, which is June the 5th, you'll be in the running for the last chance prize, which is a diamond bangle bracelet from James Gaddis Jewelers and a $1,000 Nike gift card. 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
7: A better life with Dr. Sanjay Gupta.
8: Slowly but surely, AI is seeping its way into every corner of our lives. One area perhaps I didn't expect is diet advice. A new study out of Turkey found that chatbots are recommending to teen boys and girls that they restrict their daily calories to dangerously low levels and eat a balance of nutrients that are kind of out of whack. Remember, teenagers are growing, one pediatrician told us. If they aren't getting enough nutrition, it can really stunt their growth on a number of levels. And in extreme cases, it can lead to significant health consequences. Large language models, LLMs, they are designed to agree with you. So if you're looking to lose weight, they're going to push you pretty hard in that direction. They also sometimes don't know how to tell the difference between good information and bad information. And you know who does? Your doctor. I'm Dr. Sanjay Gupta, helping you live a better life.
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16: We enjoy nice temperatures in the mid-80s for one more day before we start to see the return of southerly winds really take a hold and drive those temperatures to the upper 80s on Friday and higher humidity values over the weekend. I'm WREG's meteorologist Lindsay Gaffney.
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19: Slowly but surely, AI is seeping its way into every corner of our lives. One area perhaps I didn't expect is diet advice. A new study out of Turkey found that chatbots are recommending to teen boys and girls that they restrict their daily calories to dangerously low levels and eat a balance of nutrients that are kind of out of whack. Remember, teenagers are growing, one pediatrician told us. If they aren't getting enough nutrition, it can really stunt their growth on a number of levels. And in extreme cases, it can lead to significant health consequences. Large language models, LLMs, they are designed to agree with you. So if you're looking to lose weight, they're going to push you pretty hard in that direction. They also sometimes don't know how to tell the difference between good information and bad information. And you know who does? Your doctor. I'm Dr. Sanjay Gupta, helping you live a better life.
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21: We enjoy nice temperatures in the mid-80s for one more day before we start to see the return of southerly winds really take a hold and drive those temperatures to the upper 80s on Friday and higher humidity values over the weekend. I'm WREG's meteorologist, Lindsay Gaffney.
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I don't know about you, but I do like a good scary movie, and I'd never heard anything about this film called Backrooms, made by a kid. He's 20 years old, and he had something on the web and was doing something. Now it's a full-fledged movie, and everybody is raving about it. What do you say? Let's go see it this weekend. Yeah?

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13: Love's gonna make it all right. Give it away. 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
14: You ever wake up in the middle of the night or maybe first thing in the morning and notice drool on your pillow? Unless you're sleeping next to someone who hasn't already seen all your good, bad, and ugly, it's probably not that big a deal and not anything to worry about unless it's something that just started happening recently. When people drool at night, it's often because of a stuffy nose, acid reflux, or being a mouth breather. People who sleep on their stomach or side are more likely to drool than someone who sleeps on their back. But in some cases, drooling at night can be a warning sign of something more serious, like dental issues, sleep apnea, or even early symptoms of Parkinson's disease. If you're at all concerned about this, the best place to start is with an ENT doctor, an ears, nose, and throat doctor. They can recommend a sleep study to possibly get some answers. I'm Dr. Sanjay Gupta, helping you live a better life.
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16: We enjoy nice temperatures in the mid-80s for one more day before we start to see the return of southerly winds really take a hold and drive those temperatures to the upper 80s on Friday and higher humidity values over the weekend. I'm WREG's meteorologist Lindsay Gaffney.
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Megan Maroney's Medicine on Kix 106. Quite surprised to see that she's not on the list for playing at Nissan Stadium during CMA Fest. Of course, the big shows start tonight with Jason Aldean being the headliner. I love

sure he's in Nashville this week for the CMA Fest, but he'll be at Bank Plus Amphitheater July 23rd for his Word on the Street tour with Shane Prophet, Zach John King, Carly Scott Collins, Luke Bryan coming to town. 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
32: A better life with Dr. Sanjay Gupta.
33: Eating a healthy diet is not only good for you physically, it can also keep your brain sharp as you age. According to a new study out of China, people who most closely followed the MIND diet slowed aging in key structures inside their brains by more than 2 years. The MIND diet is a combination of the Mediterranean diet, which we talk a lot about, and the DASH diet, which stands for Dietary Approaches to Stop Hypertension. All three of these diets are similar, but the MIND diet puts more of an emphasis on berries, beans, leafy green vegetables, fish, poultry, whole grains, olive oil, and nuts. You're not going to eat foods with a lot of saturated fat. We're talking cheese, butter, red meat, or anything fried. You really don't have to eat like this 100% of the time. That's the key. Just do the best that you can. I'm Dr. Sanjay Gupta, helping you live a better life. Mid-South
0: weather. We enjoy nice temperatures in the mid-80s for one more day before we start to see the return of southerly winds really take a hold and drive those temperatures to the upper 80s on Friday and higher humidity values over the weekend. I'm WREG's meteorologist Lindsay Gaffney.
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When it comes to TV, I know a lot of folks like the reality shows like Love Island and Survivor and Big Brother, and they look forward to that. Not me. I'm hanging on tight, waiting for Only Murders in the Building and The Pit. I know, I got a long way.

I like Ian Munsick. That's Love is Blind in the mix on Kix. Memphis Redbirds, woo, they put a hurting on Louisville yesterday, 18-4. My goodness gracious, they're going to try to do it again tonight. It's 70s night, so a little disco ball and, woo-hoo, you know, Saturday Night Fever. $2 PBR, and also college students get discounted tickets. 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

0: Today's Best Country with Luke Combs, Be By You. 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We have two, and we've got Slim Chickens and Pliables. 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
2: A better life with Dr. Sanjay Gupta.
3: Eating a healthy diet is not only good for you physically, it can also keep your brain sharp as you age. According to a new study out of China, people who most closely followed the MIND diet slowed aging in key structures inside their brains by more than 2 years. The MIND diet is a combination of the Mediterranean diet, which we talk a lot about, and the DASH diet, which stands for Dietary Approaches to Stop Hypertension. All three of these diets are similar, but the MIND diet puts more of an emphasis on berries, beans, leafy green vegetables, fish, poultry, whole grains, olive oil, and nuts. You're not going to eat foods with a lot of saturated fat. We're talking cheese, butter, red meat, or anything fried. You really don't have to eat like this 100% of the time. That's the key. Just do the best that you can. I'm Dr. Sanjay Gupta, helping you live a better life.
4: 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It's Megan Maroney.

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2: We enjoy nice temperatures in the mid-80s for one more day before we start to see the return of southerly winds really take a hold and drive those temperatures to the upper 80s on Friday and higher humidity values over the weekend. I'm WREG's meteorologist Lindsay Gaffney.
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They'll have lots of today's best country for you, too. 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
1: Yeah. Almost to the weekend.
0: Almost to the weekend. Big weekend, too. Got Jelly Roll tomorrow night.
1: So this time tomorrow, you can find us at Walk-On's,
0: Yeah.
1: Haven for the Jelly Roll pre-party where we have tickets to give away to the show. So if you don't have your tickets yet, stop by and see us. If you do have your tickets, stop by and see us because there'll be happy hour specials and we'll just be having a good time over there at Walk-On's getting ready for the show tomorrow night.
0: Taking the show on the road, Beth, which is good. We'll be hanging out down there getting ready for Jelly Roll. All the details about that show are at kix106.com. Later this afternoon, we've got tickets to see Alabama.
1: We sure do. Yes. So you're listening for Alabama again today. When you hear an Alabama song, just be caller 9. Go ahead and program the number in your phone. It's 901-541-2106.
0: When you hear Alabama.
1: When
0: you hear Alabama. I'm really happy, Beth, that I was able now to get you the Ella Langley perfume Be Her.
1: I know.
0: It's, look, you know, I got.
1: I'm wearing
0: so there's
1: it right
0: some
1: now.
0: You're wearing it right now.
1: I'm wearing it right now.
0: Very strong perfume.
1: He said
0: smells
1: that.
0: Good, though.
1: It smells good.
0: Smells good, but I feel like the hallways here in the radio station now smell like
1: I noticed that when we met her before the show in Tuscaloosa and she was wearing it, everybody was like, oh, I smell her. I can smell her in the hallway. I can smell her everywhere because it is very, like, bold.
0: It is.
1: And concentrated.
0: It is.
1: It's one of those perfumes you can smell.
0: You can.
1: Some you can't smell after a few minutes.
0: You remember what I said to her? I said, smell, yeah.
1: You said, smell.
0: And that's what she said. Yeah. I got a perfume coming out. And I thought she was joking.
1: Yeah.
0: And I was like, yeah.
1: Ah,
0: of course she got a perfume coming out. But Be Her. Got it in the building now. Beth's wearing it.

0: Kix 106, our going Beth in the afternoon. Tonight is the night our own Courtney will be dancing with the stars.
1: That is right. And I don't know if you can, I think the event is actually sold out, but you can stream it live tonight at dancinginmemphis.com.
0: Yeah, that's where I'm at right now. You can also...
1: And they have a YouTube channel, too. So if you do YouTube, you can stream it from there, too.
0: Yeah.
1: But you'll get to watch everybody. And then, of course, cast your vote. And you can do the People's Choice vote right now. So it's already open.
0: It does. $1 equals one vote. And you're voting for Eric and Courtney.
1: Right. Eric Bailey and our very own... Courtney on Kix.
0: Yeah, so yes. That's tonight. We're excited about that. I know she's getting ready. I know she's ready to go in there and get the dub.
1: Yeah, she's ready. She's ready. She's in it to win it.
0: Dancinginmemphis.com. Go, Courtney.
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2: We enjoy nice temperatures in the mid-80s for one more day before we start to see the return of southerly winds really take a hold and drive those temperatures to the upper 80s on Friday and higher humidity values over the weekend. I'm WREG's meteorologist Lindsay Gaffney.

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1: Under the stars.
0: Under the stars at Bank Plus Amphitheater. And yeah, we'll be doing the show tomorrow starting at 3 o'clock at Walk-Ons right over there by the amphitheater. And you'll be able to win tickets to see Jelly Roll.
1: That's right. We'll have tickets and all kinds of other good Kix 106 stuff. Not to mention they've got like specials, happy hour specials, app specials.
0: Yeah, we decided we're going to start happy hour at 3 o'clock tomorrow, right? Isn't that the plan?
1: Was that what we're...
0: I thought that was the plan.
1: Okay.
0: That was the whole point of being a walk-on.
1: Twist my arm.

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0: From Beth's Buzz, what are we buzzing about today, Beth?
1: We're buzzing about drones in Memphis. Have you heard this story
0: yet? No.
1: Okay, so drones are going to be all around, and I'll tell you how they're helping Memphis out. Also, we're going to be talking about a hometown headquartered company who's raised $4 billion, okay, and about a country superstar who's getting a new biopic.
0: Okay.
1: That's what's in Best Buzz today in two songs on Kix 106.

0: stories everybody's talking about. A mix of what's making headlines, what's happening here at home, and what's lighting up the entertainment world.
1: And here's the buzz for Thursday, June 4th. Memphis Police Department says drones are now being used during investigations and emergency situations. The department says the technology is helping officers gather information more quickly and safely. So instead of waiting for the officers to arrive and assess a scene, a drone can be launched from a docking station in under 2 minutes and fly to a call ahead of police.
2: Wow.
1: Operators in MPD's real-time crime center can then give officers live information about what's happening. That program launched about a month ago, and since then, more than 100 drone flights have occurred in the first month.
2: It's a drone, man!
1: Memphis-based Ducks Unlimited has hit a major milestone, announcing it has surpassed its fundraising goals for wetland and waterfowl conservation efforts across North America, thanks to support from more than 2 million donors. It's pretty impressive. The campaign called A Conservation for a Continent, their goal was to raise $3 billion, and instead, they raised $4 billion.
2: Well, that's awesome.
1: Blowing past the goal by more than a billion, protecting our wetlands. And I can say I really have never really fully understood what was all involved in, like, protecting the wetlands. So I did a little research, and the wetlands act like a giant sponge. So it reduces, like, flooding. It cleans water.
2: Yeah.
1: They provide habitat for wildlife, of
2: and
1: course.
2: The ducks love it.
1: Yeah, create places for fishing and hunting, and even protect communities from storms. Shania Twain is headed to Hollywood. A biopic about the country superstar is officially in development. Writer-director Leah McKendrick is set to tell the story of Shania's rise from a small-town Canadian girl to one of the biggest-selling female artists of all time. No word yet on who might play her.
2: What's the name going to be? Man, I feel like Shania.
1: That's good. I like that one.
2: Yeah.
1: Who could play Shania Twain?
2: I don't know.
1: I don't know either. It's fun to think about. I don't know. We'll see. After dropping the series opener to Louisville 6-5 in 11 innings Tuesday night, the Redbirds bounced back in a big way yesterday afternoon, crushing the Louisville Bats 18-4 at AutoZone Park. The
2: awesome.
1: Redbirds are home again tonight against the Louisville Bats at AutoZone Park with the first pitch at 7:05. And tonight is 1970s night
2: The
1: ballpark with disco-themed entertainment and retro fun throughout the game. Toy Story 5 hits theaters on June 19th. The original Toy Story debuted in 1995, and it was the first full-length movie made completely with computer-generated animation. Woody and Buzz Lightyear remain the heart of the franchise, voiced by Tom Hanks and Tim Allen. The new movie theme is toys versus technology. Bonnie, the little girl, is becoming obsessed with a tablet called Lilypad, and the toys are struggling with the fact that kids don't play with toys the way they used to. Bonnie is the little girl that Andy gave her toys to at the end of Toy Story 3.
2: She's 37 now.
1: Taylor Swift is releasing an original country song, going back to country.
2: We're going
1: to
2: be playing it.
1: I knew it. I knew you. And we'll be playing it tomorrow
2: so you can form your own opinion.
1: Here on Kix 106.
2: Yep.
1: And it was written specifically for Toy Story. And, you know, it says here that Taylor Swift was 5, almost 6, when the first Toy Story came out. So I'm sure it was, you know, it was kind of special
2: for
1: her to write that song.
2: She saw a screening of it and then went back and wrote this song. So,
1: well, I can't wait to hear it. And, you know, fans speculate that the reason she's releasing a country song is because she's going to re-release Taylor Swift, her first album that was country, Taylor's version. So they think that's you know, in the works. That's coming out.
2: All right.
1: We'll see. I'm Beth, and that's The Buzz.
2: Thank you, Beth.
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1: We enjoy nice temperatures in the mid-80s for one more day before we start to see the return of southerly winds really take a hold and drive those temperatures to the upper 80s on Friday and higher humidity values over the weekend. I'm WREG's meteorologist Lindsay Gaffney.
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0: brand new from Lainey Wilson, phone, keys, wallet. It's Lainey, and it's John Mayer on guitar.
1: Oh, okay. So John Mayer doesn't sing in it?
0: He doesn't sing. He just plays a guitar. There's a guitar solo in here. You can definitely tell it's John Mayer. They recorded this at his studio in L.A., the Chaplin Studios. And Lainey says this song is about her go-to things, like when she's heading out the door.
1: Right. And that's what I figured.
0: As you'll hear in the song here, it's Jesus Jones, Mama, my phone, keys, wallet, and you.
1: Aw.
0: Yeah. So Lainey Wilson featuring John Mayer. With phone, keys, wallet. Now on Kix 106. What do you think?

0: wallet. It's new from Lainey Wilson, and it's not...
1: Like true Gen Xers, we were like, what's Jesus Jones got to do with it? And then we're like, oh,
0: Jesus, comma, Jones.
1: Jones, like George Jones.
0: Not this Jesus Jones this that Jesus you hear Jones. Right now. Because we were like, Jesus Jones.
2: That's funny.
1: We both thought it too.
0: Yeah. And then that's we were funny. Like, no, it's Jesus, comma, Jones.
1: The as comma, in George.
0: The comma is so important there.
1: Yeah. Jesus Jones right here, right now.
0: There you go. Lainey Wilson.
1: True Gen Xers.
0: Yes. And now it is straight up 4 o'clock, Beth. So that means this hour, sometime this hour, we're going to give away these tickets to see Alabama.
1: Okay. So just be listening for an Alabama song, which we've had a blast going through the Alabama library.
0: Yes, we have.
1: And we've done so many good ones, and we are picking out another good one today.
0: So yeah, listen for Alabama. When you hear Alabama, be caller number 9. To win the tickets. When you hear Alabama, our number is 901-541-2106. When you hear Alabama.
1: When you hear Alabama.

0: Kicks 106, Argo and Beth. And a new food trend, Beth. People, of course, this spawned on TikTok, but people are taking a frozen coconut popsicle and wrapping it with a blue raspberry fruit roll-up.
1: I can't say. I don't think that sounds good to me.
0: They said it was inspired by a lady who had a pregnancy craving.
1: Of course.
0: And then people started trying it out, and they really liked it because it's apparently a really unique texture.
1: Yeah, okay.
0: And it's the texture
1: probably
0: that people like.
1: Probably because the fruit roll-up kind of adheres to the frozen coconut popsicle. Mm-hmm. See, people had sweet pregnancy cravings. I know a lot of people, like, they'd eat cereal, you know, like Fruit Loops and
0: not
1: stuff
0: you,
1: like that.
0: Not you, though.
1: No, I did not.
0: You like pickled stuff.
1: Yeah, I ate so much. They say that it's down to, like, your body knowing what you need.
0: Like the nutrients you need and mm-hmm. things like that.
1: So, like, I ate, when I was pregnant with our first son, we lived by Cecil's, mm-hmm. and they had that bar that had, like,
0: all the pickled stuff.
1: Olives and pickles and all that stuff.
0: You would hit that thing up.
1: Load up.
0: Yeah, I remember that.
1: I ate that till I couldn't eat it anymore.
0: No,
1: and
0: I remember
1: one day I was like, I can't eat any more of that. But that's all I ate.
0: And then at the time, I remember this too, because you and I we would keep a bunch of frozen chicken breast in the freezer and just, mm-hmm. you know, throw them on the grill or cook with them. And you go into the freezer one day, you took it out, you were like, I'm not eating these again.
1: I have not bought those since then.
0: You were like, I'm mm-mm. not doing frozen chicken breasts anymore.
1: I couldn't do it. It's like I couldn't look at it
0: yeah,
1: or something.
0: So that
1: I don't
0: was
1: know.
0: Like,
1: it didn't sound good at all.
0: You had cravings and then things that you did not want anymore.
1: But then with the other two, I ate tons of oranges and like whole watermelons.
0: Yeah, you still love a personal watermelon as

0: Kix 106, Argo and Beth, at Argo and Beth on the socials. A lot of stuff up there right now. You've got all the weekend coverage and Courtney's Dancing Tonight, Dancing with the Stars. That's all up on the socials there.
1: It is. You can find all that information right there at Argo and Beth on all the socials. Yes.
0: And you're listening for Alabama. We still haven't played Alabama yet, but we will sometime between now and 5 o'clock.
1: Yes.
0: And when you hear Alabama, you'll be caller number 9 at 901-541-2106. When you hear Alabama, caller number 9 will win tickets to the show next Saturday. They're kicking off live at the Garden.
1: It's been funny because we've been hearing from people all week that have been like, I've been sitting here in my car. I've been like
0: waiting to hear Alabama. Yeah. Well, sometime between now and 5 o'clock. And I think we've got today's song picked out. Beth and I were just listening to a bunch of Alabama tracks here in the studio, figuring out which one.
1: We've forgotten about.
0: Yeah, yeah. Alabama had a bunch of hits.
1: Sure did.
0: It's cool to kick off that whole Live at the Garden series with such a legendary band.
1: So yeah, that's pretty cool.
0: It's going to be fun. Going to be fun. Hey, you realize we are a month away. Today, we are 1 month away from America 250.
1: Oh, my gosh.
0: Yeah.
1: The 4th of July is in a month?
0: 1 month from today.
1: Wow.
0: So, yeah, everybody get ready. America 250, what are you doing? We're going to be down in South Haven at Bank Plus, and South Haven is going to have, the city of South Haven, one of the largest fireworks displays in the area.
1: That's on the 4th.
0: That is on July 4th.
1: We'll also be in Hernando, too, for their fireworks on the 4th.
0: Which is always a lot of fun. So it's hard to believe, but yeah, we are 1 month away. So get ready to celebrate America 250 with Kix 106.
2: Things are down to a standstill around a wreck on the south leg. Our definite hotspot, 240 westbound. It's a wreck there at Airways. Most lanes blocked now. Some getting by very slowly on the shoulders. Very close behind that one, but at least it's moving. Stop and go, a wreck downtown, 40 eastbound Jackson Avenue. Still have the wreck 40 westbound near Watkins, and one now 40 westbound near Covington-Somerville Highway 59 exit. I'm Hollywood Hendricks with your total traffic.
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16: A better life with Dr. Sanjay Gupta.
17: Heart disease is still the leading cause of death here in the United States and around the world.
6: But what if there was something you could do earlier in life to reduce the odds of becoming a statistic? Well, here in the United States, tens of millions of adults already take a statin to lower their cholesterol. But new guidance put out by the American College of Cardiology and the American Heart Association now emphasize that treating high cholesterol sooner could significantly reduce a person's lifetime risk of heart attack or stroke. How early are we talking? In your 30s, believe it or not. Of course, you need to talk to your doctor about whether statins are right for you, but you should know that the evidence is really starting to stack up that shows the earlier you get a jump on reducing lifelong exposure to plaque-causing lipids and lipoproteins, the better the odds are going to be for you. Make sure you get your cholesterol checked. That's the first step. I'm Dr. Sanjay Gupta, helping you live a better life.
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1: Enjoy nice temperatures in the mid-80s for one more day before we start to see the return of southerly winds really take a hold and drive those temperatures to the upper 80s on Friday and higher humidity values over the weekend. I'm WREG's meteorologist Lindsay Gaffney.

0: last week going on in Nashville. They were doing a little meet and greet.
1: Yeah, they were. With Carl.
0: With Carl, his dog. Which is wild. Which you've seen. I've seen so many pictures of this dog like rolling up backstage in a limo and full
1: and
0: of women.
1: All the girls.
0: Yes.
1: Like, yay,
0: yes.
1: Carl, it's Carl.
0: I'm sure there's a lot of girls who would volunteer to take care of Carl.
1: Yeah, of course.
0: For Riley.
1: Yeah.
0: AKA like, take care of Riley too.
1: Do you need a pet assistant?
0: Yeah.
1: Because that could be Carl's nanny.
0: Yeah.
1: You know.
0: See, that's it. Yeah, Carl's nanny. Precisely. Beth, we're still listening for Alabama. Here, it's coming very soon, okay?
1: Okay.
0: So when you hear Alabama, be caller number 9 at 901-541-2106. When you hear Alabama.
1: Well, y'all are excited because sometimes a song will start up and it'll be like,
0: every
1: I don't know,
0: song,
1: it'll be like 10 seconds in and then you'll be like, oh, that ain't Alabama.
0: Hanging up. No, this has been going on all afternoon, all week, actually, which is great because you want the ticket. So Alabama coming soon. And Beth, even though we're nowhere near sand and a beach right now, we're going to go there mentally, okay?
1: Okay. Close your eyes and forget.

0: Jacks. There you go. There's that Alabama you've been waiting on all afternoon.
1: And that Alabama tempo change. Yeah, we love.
0: Love the tempo change and the fiddle. And we're looking for caller number 9 right now at 901-541-2106 to win a pair of tickets.
1: Let's see who we got. Hey, Kix 106. Who's this?
2: This is Rhonda.
0: Rhonda, you're caller number 9.
1: Rhonda!
2: Are you serious?
1: Yes. Yeah.
2: Oh my goodness, I can't believe it.
0: It's you, Rhonda. Yeah. Got a pair of tickets for you to see Alabama next Saturday night at Live in the Garden.
2: Thank you so much. I've been trying and trying.
1: Well, I'm glad you finally got through. Yes. Got you some tickets. It's the first one of the season out there, too. So
0: it's going to be a lot of fun.
2: I know.
0: Awesome. Awesome. Right. Have you ever seen Alabama before?
2: No, I haven't.
0: Well, good.
1: Oh, that's good.
0: This is first even time. Better. You can cross that off the list. Well, hang on. We'll get you all set up, okay?
2: Okay.
0: Okay, Rhonda. There you go. Rhonda won the tickets to Alabama. We'll have some more with us at Walk-Ons tomorrow afternoon when we'll be doing the show live.
1: Yes, we'll have lots of tickets with us tomorrow. We'll have Alabama tickets, Jelly Roll tickets, app specials, drink specials, and getting ready for the show tomorrow.
0: And happening later this afternoon in the 5 o'clock hour, your chance to win Jelly Roll tickets here on Kix 106. Yes.
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20: A better life with Dr. Sanjay Gupta.
21: Did you know that almost half the vegetables and more than three-quarters of the fruit that we eat in this country come from just one state, California? Yeah, it's true. And according to a new report by the Environmental Working Group, a health advocacy organization, a lot of this produce is tainted with PFAS, which are sometimes referred to as forever chemicals. Why? Well, the EPA says pesticides keep America's food supply safe, abundant, and affordable. And of course, these chemicals are used in every state, not just California. Now, if you are worried, though, about how much you're consuming, the best thing to do is to buy organic produce, if and when you can. Organic or not, you should rinse all fruits and vegetables under running water. Don't use any soap. And as one epidemiologist told us, use a brush on sturdier items like carrots, potatoes, and cucumbers. I'm Dr. Sanjay Gupta, helping you live a better life.
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0: 106 with Argo and Beth at Argo and Beth on the socials. In the 5 o'clock hour, we're going to give away another pair of tickets to see Jelly Roll tomorrow night.
1: Good deal.
0: Bank Plus Amphitheater. We're also going to play you some new music. It's Thumbs Thursday.
1: That's right. Always love Thumbs Thursday. Yeah. I like to hear a little fresh new
0: something
1: music.
0: Fresh, something new. Yeah. So that's what we're going to do here in the 5 o'clock hour. Everybody who votes will be entered to win the ticket.

0: Things are heating up. Slim Chicken spiced up their tender Mac Bowl, and things got real, real fast.
1: Spicy, but so good.
0: Don't worry, it's just a little kick. 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
3: During the earlier wreck, 40 westbound near Highway 59 there in Fayette County. And also, we have police activity now eastbound at Getwell with a left lane block. And we're in the black downtown, which means stopped around a wreck 40 eastbound Jackson Avenue. We've moved from the black to the red, which is stop and go. An improvement, but still very slow around the 1240 westbound at Airways. That's a non-injury wreck. I'm Hollywood Hendricks with your total traffic.
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9: You ever wake up in the middle of the night or maybe first thing in the morning and notice drool on your pillow? Unless you're sleeping next to someone who hasn't already seen all your good, bad, and ugly, it's probably not that big a deal and not anything to worry about unless it's something that just started happening recently. When people drool at night, it's often because of a stuffy nose, acid reflux, or being a mouth breather. 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But in some cases, drooling at night can be a warning sign of something more serious, like dental issues, sleep apnea, or even early symptoms of Parkinson's disease. If you're at all concerned about this, the best place to start is with an ENT doctor, an ears, nose, and throat doctor. They can recommend a sleep study to possibly get some answers. I'm Dr. Sanjay Gupta, helping you live a better life.
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3: It's Kicks 106, Argo and Beth in the afternoon. Thank you for riding home with us. Kind of a crazy traffic day.
4: Yes, it is.
3: Yeah, a little wild out there on 240 and 40 right now.
4: It sounds wild.
3: Yeah, it does.
4: All the traffic reports are like, oh.
3: Yeah.
4: Whoa.
3: Ooh. It's something about a Thursday. We have got tickets for Jelly Roll. We're going to give away in just a little bit. I'll tell you what we're going to do. We're going to play some new music in just a few minutes.
4: Mm-hmm.
3: And then we call it Thumbs Thursday. You'll text us on the Rick's Powder Coating text line. If you like it, it's a thumbs up. If you don't like it, it's a thumbs down. Either way, you'll be entered to win the tickets.
4: Right.
3: Yeah.
4: It's an easy way to get entered to win tickets. Because all you got to do is say if you like it or not.
3: And this is a song now that we did on Thumbs Thursday, I guess probably about 3 or 4 weeks ago, which everybody thumbs up, and it's been in the mix on Kicks, and it's just a big song now all around the country. It's Stella Lefty.
4: Love it.
3: And Boston. On a

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0: hanging out on a Thursday afternoon. Again, we're going to be doing the show tomorrow live from Walk-Ons right over by the Bank Plus Amphitheater, getting you ready for the Jelly Roll show.
1: Yeah, so if you're going to the show tomorrow, come see us.
0: Yeah, come see us. We'll be there starting at 3 o'clock tomorrow afternoon, and we'll have Jelly Roll tickets to give away, which we're going to give away a pair of Jelly Roll tickets right now. It's Thumbs Thursday.
1: Yeah.
0: So we're going to play a new song.
1: Okay.
0: And then everybody who votes, you vote. You send us a thumbs up or a thumbs down to the Rick's Powder Coating text line.
1: Which is 901-541-2106. But Argo always says he wants you to listen to the whole thing first, then text.
0: Yeah, listen to the whole song. We give the artist that credit. Listen to the whole song before you thumbs up or thumbs down. And either way, whether it's a thumbs up or a thumbs down, we're not judging. You'll be entered to win the Jelly Roll tickets, and we'll pick that winner sometime this hour.
1: And you know what's kind of cool about this song that we have chosen for today is that Jelly Roll actually
0: discovered this guy.
1: Yeah, he played a huge role in helping launch this guy.
0: He did.
1: And yeah, I think they met like in 2022.
0: Yep.
1: And this guy was driving a semi-truck in Colorado, and Jelly Roll called him, flew him to Nashville, introduced him to his industry contacts and stuff, and then the doors opened for him, and he got a record deal. So yeah. Jelly Roll's a huge fan of this guy.
0: He is, and his name is Atlas. The song today is called Hold My Liquor. It's Thumbs Thursday on Kix 106. Listen to the whole thing, then send us a thumbs up or a thumbs down. The number again?
1: 901-541-2106.
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0: His name is Atlas. As we were saying, discovered by Jelly Roll. It's Hold My Liquor, Thumbs Thursday on Kicks 106. Do you like the song? Text us a thumbs up. If you don't like the song, text us a thumbs down. Either way is fine. And your text is your entry to win these Jelly Roll tickets for tomorrow night's show.
1: So just send us a text. What'd you think? 901-541-2106 is the number again.
0: 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Coming up, Beth, I'm going to tell you why we're going fishing this weekend.
1: Okay.
2: Very slow around the Rec 40 eastbound at Jackson Avenue. However, that continues to improve, but still stop and go. Same thing for 240 westbound. That wreck's still there at Airways Boulevard. And still slow from the earlier police activity. 240 eastbound around Getwell. I'm Hollywood Hendricks with your total traffic.
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7: If you're caring for an aging parent, you may feel quite often that you're alone in what you're doing. But you're not, not by a long shot. According to a new report by the Pew Research Center, 10% of U.S. adults are caring for a parent over age 65. Millions more are caring for a spouse or partner 65 or older. Beyond the sheer numbers, this report, perhaps unsurprisingly, found a major difference in caregiver well-being between men and women. One psychologist we spoke to suggested thinking 5 years in the future and imagining where you are right now. Will you be glad you took something on, or regretful that you didn't? You also need to cut yourself some slack, he said, especially women. Don't try to shoulder all of the burden by yourself. You might need to ask for help before you burn out. You'll be so glad you did. I'm Dr. Sanjay Gupta, helping you live a better life.
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13: We enjoy nice temperatures in the mid-80s for one more day before we start to see the return of southerly winds really take a hold and drive those temperatures to the upper 80s on Friday and higher humidity values over the weekend. I'm WREG's meteorologist Lindsay Gaffney.

0: that way. Our going, Beth, Kix 106. We got to go fishing, Beth.
1: Yeah, you were about to say. What? Something's made you want to go fishing.
0: Well, this weekend in Mississippi, all residents can fish for free. You don't have to have a license or anything.
1: Oh, that's good.
0: Yeah.
1: Just this weekend only
0: at any public waters in Mississippi, residents can fish for free. Now, I've got a license. I don't think you do. So we're going to go.
1: I'm a lifelong Mississippian too.
0: I know, right?
1: You'd think I would.
0: You didn't do it when you were younger. They didn't offer it. Now, I think under a certain age, you can get a lifetime hunting and fishing license in Mississippi.
1: Yeah, you have to be under 13. I can't remember.
0: Something like that. But anyway, all public waterways in Mississippi, you'll be able to fish this weekend for free. Of course, don't go to Arkabutla.
1: No, not unless you really don't want to catch fish because
0: they've drained it. Because they've drained Arkabutla, but Sardis, Enid, any of these other little small ponds around here, there's some good ones around here, and you can go fish this weekend, Saturday and Sunday, for free in Mississippi. So that's why I say we might need to pack up a cooler and get the poles and find us a good spot to fish, Beth.
1: Oh, fishing in the dark!
0: Yeah,
1: you picked out a good one.
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1: Hey, I'm Riley Green with my new song, Think You Drunk. 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
0: Riley Green on Toby Keith's impact on his music.
1: I was a huge fan of Toby Keith growing up, especially as a songwriter, knowing that he wrote a lot of his own songs and even wrote some songs by himself. So yeah, I think I've covered a Toby Keith song at my shows for

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6: 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It reinforces the alignment, stability, and coordinated muscle activation that supports how your body moves, whether you're doing strenuous exercise or simply going about your daily life. This is according to Dana Santis, a strength and conditioning specialist. Even though you walk every day, Dana does say you can make small adjustments to immediately improve your walking mechanics. So, keep your rib cage stacked over your pelvis. Avoid leaning over or arching your lower back. Allow your arms to swing naturally in coordination with your legs. 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I'm Dr. Sanjay Gupta, helping you live a better life.
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0: I was just thinking about saving some money, Beth.
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1: We do. We have pliables just in time for, you know, eating lighter and healthy in the summertime. It's all that, like, yummy fruit and smoothies and coffee drinks.
0: Kids love it, too.
1: Yes, they do. Kids love pliables.
0: Yeah, so that is one of them. The other one is Slim Chickens.
1: Kids love Slim Chickens, too.
0: Yes, they do. So you'll be able to get a $50 gift certificate for just $25 to either and or both of these places. 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
1: So don't forget, 9 a.m. tomorrow, because they will go fast.
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0: Sweet Deals. And Beth has her new Ella.
1: You can still smell it, too.
0: Yeah, I do smell it.
1: It smells so good.

0: Kicks 106, Argo and Beth, and something that got me really excited today, Beth.
1: What did?
0: I saw the city of Memphis is considering bringing back Mud Island Amphitheater.
1: Oh my gosh.
0: Wouldn't that be awesome?
1: That was my favorite place to go see shows.
0: Me too.
1: Mud Island Amphitheater.
0: Yep, me too. We saw so many.
1: Who did you see?
0: The list goes. The list goes on and on for all the bands
1: Cheryl
0: we've seen
1: Crow.
0: There.
1: The Black Crows.
0: Yeah, Blues Traveler, B.B. King.
1: B.B. King, Willie.
0: Memphians have, you bring back
1: Robert
0: Willie.
1: Plant.
0: Guess who I sat next to? Do you remember who I sat next to?
1: Allison Krauss. You sat next to Bill Dance.
0: Bill Dance at Willie Nelson.
1: Yes, you did.
0: It was the coolest thing. And I was with a dude who's not from here.
1: Uh-huh.
0: And so he
1: was like, who is it?
0: He was like, who's this guy? And I was like, dude, this is Bill Dance. And people were coming up to him. He's wearing his Tennessee hat.
1: Of course
0: anyway,
1: he was.
0: I love it. That has always been one of my favorite venues, Mud Island. And of course, they've just let it go over the years. I think the last show you and I saw there was the Avett Brothers.
1: Yeah, we did. That's right.
0: That was the last show.
1: That was in like maybe 2018.
0: Long time ago.
1: Yeah, it's been a while now.
0: So I would love to see Mud Island come back. And the city is considering, you know, throwing some money into it and getting it back up to code.
1: I have a story about seeing a show at the Mud Island Amphitheater, but I don't know if it's a...
0: Radio appropriate?
1: I don't know if it is.
0: Probably not.
1: It just would sound... It's appropriate. It just would sound like something that you shouldn't... You probably shouldn't do.
0: Oh, well, let's hang on through the break, Beth. Okay. We'll find out. We got to hear this story now.
1: Okay.
2: Slowest area still around the wreck downtown, 40 eastbound at Jackson Avenue. And moving almost back up to normal around this earlier one, 240 westbound at Airways Boulevard. I think it's safe to call that one cleared. And the police activity has cleared. And that left lane's open back up, 240 eastbound from earlier there at Getwell. I'm Hollywood Hendricks with your total traffic.
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7: We enjoy nice temperatures in the mid-80s for one more day before we start to see the return of southerly winds really take a hold and drive those temperatures to the upper 80s on Friday and higher humidity values over the weekend. I'm WREG's meteorologist Lindsay Gaffney.
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0: Kix 106, Argo and Beth in the afternoon at Argo and Beth. Now, we were talking about Mud Island. They're talking the city's going to try to bring it back up to code. Maybe we'll be going to shows there again one day. And this Mud Island reminds so many people, if you're from here, you've seen shows there.
1: Yeah.
0: So what's your Mud Island story that we've been hanging on for?
1: Well, first of all, kids, don't try this at home. Don't do this. Uh-oh. This is not one of my finer moments.
0: Oh, no.
1: But we had gone to see a show at Mud Island. My friend Stacy and I. Sorry, Stacy. Sorry. Oh. Just for incriminating you. But we had gone to see a show there. And Stacy had a friend who worked at one of the bars downtown. And he knew everybody. And we found a golf cart there that he said, yeah, we can take this. We'll just cruise this around for a little while downtown. So we did. We got in it and we were riding around. And all of a sudden we see some blue lights.
0: So y'all stole a golf cart.
1: So we pull over and they're like saying stuff to us, you know, like on the speaker, like pull over, blah, blah, blah, blah. And we're like, oh man, what? I thought you knew who this is. We were like, you know,
0: the guy who told you could take it was fibbing.
1: Well, but that's when we started to figure that out. We were like, you don't know who, what is going on?
0: Did anybody go to 201?
1: No,
0: okay,
1: because
0: when we got
1: up there and they came up to us, they were kind of laughing and being cool. And they were like, whose is it? Tell us who it is. And they were like, blah, blah, blah. He said whoever it was. And they figured out that it was cool. It was fine.
0: It was also, he could take it then.
1: Yeah, he could have. But he didn't really give us any information and we didn't ask either.
0: See?
1: But we rode around downtown for a pretty good bit on that golf cart. And then when I saw those lights, it was like, you know that feeling? You're like, oh, no.
0: And y'all had to go a long way because to get off of Mud Island, you have to go down and around Bass Pro and then over the bridge and then back over.
1: Yeah, it wasn't Bass Pro then, but yeah,
0: no,
1: it was quite a while we were spent. You know, we didn't think anything of it. That's why when we finally saw him, we were like, are you, did you, what?

0: Joshua Sloan in the mix on Kix 106 with Argo and Beth, and our buddy Courtney is about to be dancing soon. She's dancing with the stars tonight for the YMCA.
1: She's getting jazzed up right now. She is getting ready.
0: So here's what you can do. If you want to see her dance tonight and all the teams, you go to dancinginmemphis.com, and they're live streaming it for free.
1: That's right. And it's going to be fun to watch, you know, because these routines are like highly choreographed. The clothes were like handmade. All of the music has been like, it's like mashups of different songs that have been put together. It's like going to be highly entertaining. And it all is for a good cause for the YMCA of Memphis and the Mid-South, which does so much good work for the youth in our communities. And not just Memphis, the Mid-South. Like, it covers
0: everywhere,
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0: Go to dancinginmemphis.com to watch the live stream tonight. And then you can also vote for Courtney. And it's $1 equals one vote, and it's a People's Choice Award. So go there. You can throw a few dollars in to vote for Courtney. And good luck to her and her partner tonight, dancinginmemphis.com.
2: Yeah. Finally, mostly back up to speed downtown around that earlier wreck. It's been with us quite a while throughout the commute. 40 eastbound Jackson Avenue. So calling that one cleared. And we cleared the other one not long ago, 240 westbound at Airway. So wreck free and stall free on the interstates right now. I'm Hollywood Hendricks with your total traffic.
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8: More and more people are using magnesium supplements to help them sleep. But are they safe? And do they really work? Well, first, let's talk about actual magnesium. That's an essential mineral that is needed for more than 300 different processes in the body, according to one dietitian. And most people get enough of it simply from the foods they eat. Now, if you're not getting enough, there are a few different types of supplements you can try. But as always, you should talk to your doctor before starting any new medication or supplement, whether it's prescription or over-the-counter. Now, when it comes to the science, we looked into this, and I gotta say, there's not a lot of strong evidence that magnesium supplements will actually help you sleep. They might help you manage pain, they might help you lower your stress levels, or work to get your muscles to relax. And maybe it's those things then that help you get some better sleep. I'm Dr. Sanjay Gupta, helping you live a better life.
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26: We enjoy nice temperatures in the mid-80s for one more day before we start to see the return of southerly winds really take a hold and drive those temperatures to the upper 80s on Friday and higher humidity values over the weekend. I'm WREG's meteorologist Lindsay Gaffney.

0: Kicks 106, Argo and Beth, and we were talking about Mud Island. City's talking about bringing it back. That would be great. With so many great shows there. And we heard about Beth's story. She stole a golf cart. You didn't steal the golf cart.
1: No, I jumped in there and rode with somebody who obviously kind of did. I mean, they got it worked out where they figured out that it was fine.
0: Yeah, you were okay.
1: It was okay.
0: I started thinking about
1: then we heard sirens pulling up right after that.
0: You're talking about here at the station. They were coming to get Beth.
1: I was like, oh no.
0: I started thinking about some of the crazy stories of some of the stuff that we did at Mon Island. Well, one that we can't talk about on the radio is when we broadcast that time.
1: Oh, no.
0: We broadcast from the sound tower up there, you know, overlooked everything.
1: This was in our younger,
0: more carefree
1: days where we did not think.
0: Well, like, I'm not telling that story. I'm not going down.
1: Okay.
0: What I was going to talk about was when, I told you that story. I'm not going to tell it on the radio.
1: Oh, okay.
0: But I did go and got to meet B.B. King backstage. When he played at Mud Island. And that was one of the coolest things. And when we were back there, I was blown away because there were kids everywhere back there. Mm-hmm. Kids running around backstage, which you normally don't see at a concert. You see some kids sometimes, but there were kids all over the place. And so
1: those were babies, grandbabies,
0: they
1: though.
0: I started talking to some folks, and they were like, oh, yeah, these are all BB's, you know, grandkids.
1: Uh-huh. Isn't that sweet?
0: Because he was in Memphis. He was playing his, you know, hometown show, and all his grandkids were there. And then somebody was talking about his memoir. You know, he wrote a book, and in the book, BB King says, well, I just like to make love, you know? And it was obvious with all of the kids and grandkids that were backstage. But that's something I'll never forget. That's the Mud Island story I can tell on the radio.
1: That's a

0: Still real. Still here. Still Kicks 106.
1: I was all but 22, I think, at the time. I'd been out on the road, lonely at night. And it'd been a while.

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This cute little country girl called mine. And boy, let me tell you, she was the prettiest thing I'd ever seen in a pair of boots. Well, she walked right up to me, handed me a beer. Gave me a look like, let's get out of here. And that's when I realized that she was every cowboy's dream come true.

0: Kix 106, Argo and Beth. Yesterday we were talking about the removal of wasps, and we got a tip from Josh, yeah, who works for a pest control company, and he said that what works the best is this stuff called Wasp Freeze.
1: You know, did I tell you I ordered that on Amazon last night?
0: You did not tell me you ordered some.
1: I ordered cans of that because I was like, well, we need this. So,
0: but I've heard from other people that it works. Uh-huh. It really, really works.
1: Well, and it deters them from going back
0: from
1: to that
0: coming
1: spot
0: back.
1: And
0: right.
1: building a nest again.
0: So you ordered some. So we got some coming to the mm-hmm. house, and we have all kinds of wasps.
1: It's like an aerosol, just like the other stuff we've been spraying that really hasn't, you know.
0: Well, we're going to let you know. If it works, we can do it firsthand. But everybody else who we've heard from since then says the Wasp Freeze, which you can get at Amazon. You found it on Walmart, too, right?
1: I did, but
0: it's like
1: you
0: a third-party
1: like
0: seller?
1: Third party. Yeah, and it was a little bit more expensive than the Amazon.
0: Amazon was cheaper. You said Amazon was about $14
1: like $14
0: bucks.
1: And Walmart was like $19.
0: Awesome. Well, Beth is a Prime member. I know Prime Day's coming up. So, anyway, we'll get the Wasp Freeze quickly, and we'll let you know how it works.
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16: If you're caring for an aging parent, you may feel quite often that you're alone in what you're doing. But you're not. Not by a long shot. According to a new report by the Pew Research Center, 10% of U.S. adults are caring for a parent over age 65. Millions more are caring for a spouse or partner 65 or older. Beyond the sheer numbers, this report, perhaps unsurprisingly, found a major difference in caregiver well-being between men and women. One psychologist we spoke to suggested thinking 5 years in the future and imagining where you are right now. Will you be glad you took something on, or regretful that you didn't? You also need to cut yourself some slack, he said, especially women. Don't try to shoulder all of the burden by yourself. You might need to ask for help before you burn out. You'll be so glad you did. I'm Dr. Sanjay Gupta, helping you live a better life.
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23: It's another really comfortable evening out there. We'll drop into the lower to mid-60s overnight. A couple neighborhoods here and there into the upper 50s outside of town. Tomorrow afternoon, one more day of low humidity, but it will be warmer with highs in the upper 80s. From WREG News Channel 3, I'm Chief Meteorologist Tyler Eliason.
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1: Yes, we will be at Walk-Ons tomorrow in South Haven. If you haven't been to Walk-Ons yet,

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